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pain poetry. These are the effortless flows, supposedly something else is controlling me. Under her pictures live some of the greatest quotes from me. Under me I see all the people that claim they over me. And above me I see nobody. I'd have to be dead for them to say that you took it from me. The 20% of you that we own is my tootsie's money. I'm

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Show me personal fun. So I think I'm gonna drop some hot tunes tonight for you, man. Starting off a nice and easy right here, coming in from Drizzy Drake. This one called Champagne Poetry. Personal funds. This one right here. This album is actually called Certified Lover Boy. All right, let's get into the music. Let's get into the vibes right here, right now, man. Drizzy Drake, Champagne Poetry. Hot music on a hot Wednesday. Let's go, man.

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These are the effortless flows, supposedly something else is controlling me. Under her pictures live some of the greatest quotes from me. Under me, I see all the people that claim they over me. And above me, I see nobody. I'd have to be dead for them to say that you took it from me. The 20% of you that we own is my tootsie's money. I'm

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Yeah. All right, we just had this one right here from Drizzy Drake. That one was called Champagne Poetry. Coming out, that's actually the first track on his 2021 album called Certified Lover. Boy, let's take something right now from Lil Nas X, of course, featuring Jack Harlow. This one right here called Industry Baby. Bad tune right here. Crazy, crazy, crazy kind of video, man. The video is crazy. The track is crazy.

X and Jack Harlow. Let's take this one from the top till the very last drop one more time, man. I had to cut this just before Jack Harlow came in. Because you know it's crazy, right? That's how the vibes going on right here, man. Vibes Radio, DJ PNP. This is the Wednesday edition of The Night Shift. Let's go. 10 seconds to 10.

call industry, baby. Crazy tune right here, man. Big tune, hot tune right there. Crazy, crazy, crazy video, man. Now let's take something from Doja Cat. This one right here called Need to Know. Man, I said the vibes going on right here, right now. Let's go.

Alright, something from a Doja Cat called Need to Know. Everyone just had it nice and easy right here, right now on Vibes Radio, right here on The Night Shift. Gonna take this next one from a guy they call Hedy One, featuring Stormzy. And I like Stormzy music right here, man. I love his music. And AJ Tracy. Love this one right here called Any Different. Different vibes, man.

0: And we just had this one. This one writes your caller. Ain't it different coming in from Heady One, AJ Tracy, and Stormzy. Nice vibes right here, man. I think I want to take this next one. Love this one coming in from R. This one writes your caller, Jiggy.
1: Crazy.

0: Wizzy. 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
1: So, this shit crazy.
0: Yeah, man.
2: It's party time, Adi can get jiggy. 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
0: Look back at the back tees, Wizzy. 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
1: Wizzy.
0: Whiz, whiz, whiz, whiz.
1: Yeah, man, the vibe's nice and easy right here, right now, man. And that's how we're doing it right here on Vibes Radio, the champion station. It's your boy DJ PMP. And let me tell you, man, the vibe's still continuing, right? Back to back RD. There's one right here called Oliver Twist.

0: And that one right there was called Oliver Twist coming in from RD. Having the vibes right here, right now, man.
1: English girl named Fiona.
0: And this one is the Body Remix.
2: Back up, bring it to the.
0: Pull up. This one got so many artists on it. Can't go for all right now.
1: English girl named Fiona.
2: Abiola.
1: Body shaped like cola.
0: But let's go.
3: When I'm still up on the roads, could I left.

This one right here was the Body Remix. Yeah, man. Big tune right here, man. Let's take something from Stormzy, Ed Sheeran, and Burna Boy. That's coming up next. Call Owned It. Yeah, that's how the vibes going down tonight, you know. On a Wednesday night, right?

Tonight you're coming in from Stormzy, Ed Sheeran, and a Burner Boy called Owned It. Well, let's take something from Drizzy Drake. Of course, this one features Tims, and it's called Fountain. Yeah, man. Easy.

So we just had this one right here from Jersey Drake called Fountains. Of course, this one features Thames. I think I want to take this next one. Should I do the remix or should I do the original of this one right here from Wizkid called Essence? Of course, this one right here features Thames as well. So I think I'm going to drop the original. Then I'm going to hit you with the remix after. Easy vibes, man.

So we just had this one right here from Wizkid, called Essence featuring Thames. Someone told me they want to hear the version with Justin Bieber. I'm gonna drop this one right here. Wizkid, Justin Bieber, and Thames. This one right here called it's Essence. Is it the remix? Is it just a different version? Either or.

0: And we just had this one right here from Wizkid, Justin Bieber, and Tems, called Essence. I was gonna drop the next tune from Burna Boy, but I think I changed my mind, man. I'm gonna drop this one right here first. Keeping with the mood, keeping with the groove, keeping with the thing, man.
1: Yeah.
0: Love this one coming in from Yaxta, the Bush Lord. This one right here called Ambition.
1: Rhythm Island. Yeah.

I'm going to send this one right here from Yakstar, a.k.a. The Bush Lord, called Ambition. I want to take this next one from Jameel. Love this one, man. This one right here called The World. Jameel says nothing ain't wrong with the world. Just some of the people in it. And I agree with that, you know.

And this one right here coming in from Chronic's called Skanking Sweet. Of course, I had to bring this one back one more time, man. Feel the vibes, feel the music. This one right here got a vibe and a feeling to it, man. I'm telling you. Trust me.

Electronics, Gorla Skankin' Sweet. And right now we're just holding a vibe right now, man. We're just holding the vibe right here, right now. Let's take another one from Chronics back to back. Chronics right here on your radio. This song called The Legend.

0: don't show it.
1: And we just had this one right here from Chronix called The Legend. Right now, I want to take something from Coffee, of course, featuring Buju Banton. Love this one called Pressure.

0: Protege featuring Chronix, and that one right there was called Who Knows. Let's take this next one called Meditation.
1: I'm here today, I'm healthy.
0: And this one features the brothers Damian Marley and Stephen Marley.
2: Rather be illegally alive.
0: Big tune, man. Should we take the remix or should we take the original? Think I'm gonna drop the original right here, right now. Let's go.

I'm gonna just send this one right here from Damian Marley and Stephen Marley called Medication. All right, I want to take this next tune, big tune right here. Love this one, coming in from Fantan Moja. This one called Rasta.

Yeah, man, reggae music rocking my bones, let me tell you. Big tune right there, you know. Big, big, big tune. Right, I want to take this next one coming in from Dwayne Stevenson. And this one called Think Twice. Coming in from the same rhythm, the Think Twice rhythm. Yeah, man. Dwayne Stevenson. Think Twice. There we go.

And we just had this one right here from Dwayne Stevenson called Think Twice. Coming off the Think Twice, really big tune right there, right now, man. Gonna take this next one from Taurus Riley. This is a reggae cover of Michael Jackson, Human Nature.

We just had Tyrus Riley on this one right here called Human Nature. That was a reggae cover of, it's actually originally done by the late, the great Michael Jackson. Gonna take this one right here from Jack York called Before.

0: Thank you, caller. Before I leave, I want to take this next one right here from Vybz Kartel.
1: I can't believe it. Government power movement.
0: You see this one right here, man. This is a very big tune, you know. This one right here called Poor People Land.
1: I can't believe it.
0: Coming on far from the message rhythm.

Coming in from Richie Spice, this one called Earth I Run Red. Crazy times right now, man, right?

0: And we just had that one right there from Richie Spice called Earth I Run Red. Right now, I'm going to take a short pause for the course. Got to pay some bills, but don't you worry. We'll be back with more music and much, much, much, much more vibes.
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0: And we're back into the music, back into the vibes. If you're hearing the sound of my voice right now, that means you're tuned in to Locked Into Vibes Radio, the champion station. It's your boy DJ PMP, and this is The Night Shift. All right, let's get back into the music right here, right now. Gonna kick back off with this one right here from Popcorn and Barry's Hammond. Love this one right here called God Is Love.
4: G, before me even sing, nothing me ever say. Salute, you know, to a living legend. Salute, love, run it.

Yeah, man, them don't know the unruly boss, man. You see me? May I say, oh, the unruly. Represent for the Vivo, though. Kick it off like a World Cup match, same speed. Yo, fully. On the Vivo, though. Yo, Josh.

This one right here called Bank and God. Gonna take this next one from Dre Island and a Popcorn. Love this one right here, man. Another big tune called We Pray. We

0: And we just had this one right here called We Pray, coming in from Popcorn and Dre Island. Gonna take a short pause for the cause, then we're gonna get back into some more music. Probably switch up the vibe just a little bit right here on the Champion Station.
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0: When you walk in the house, show me love. 21. Ain't even gotta be Valentine's Day. I'ma still leave some
1: roses. Coming back into the music, back into the vibes. Switching up the genre, but still keeping it nice and easy on a Wednesday night. Taking this one from Miss Alicia Keys. Of course, featuring 21 Savage and Miguel. That's on call.
0: Walk in the house, show me love.
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0: Ain't even gotta be Valentine's Day. 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

0: Mother on that beat.
1: Late at night. 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

0: Yeah. 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
1: Never had this happen before.
0: Heart broke so deep. Heart broke so deep it broke into a melee that day.

Some rhymes here coming in from a young blue. Call of Your Mind Still. Of course, featuring a Drake. Just before that, we had Mooski with Trackstar. Have a nice and easy vibe.

And we just had this one right here from Chris Brown featuring a Drizzy Drake called No Guidance. Gonna take this next one from DJ Khaled, Bryson Tiller, and Mick Mills, of course, featuring H.E.R. Her. This one right here called I Can Have It All.

0: And we just had that one right there from DJ Khaled, Bryson Tiller, her, and Meek Mill called I Can Have It. Gonna drop the original where this one was sampled from, coming in from Beanie Sigel. Why did I say Sigel? Beanie Sigel. This one called Feel It in the Air, taking it back about 12 years, maybe more than 12 years, you know? I know it's not Thursday yet. It's close to Thursday, but it's not quite Thursday yet. But we'll take you back, man. It's called Feel It in the Air.
1: Feel something, got my radars up.

And we just had that one right there from Beanie Siegel called I Can Feel It. Gonna take this next one from T.I. featuring B.O.B. and Kendrick Lamar. This one called Memories Back Then.

0: Remember, just had this one right here from T.I. featuring Justin Timberlake called Dead and Gone. Gonna take another one from T.I., but this one's featuring Rihanna.
1: You never know where to take you. Peaks and valleys, twists.
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1: Surprise of your life. Sometimes on the way to where you're going, you might think, this is the worst time of my life. But you know what? At the end of the road, through all the adversity, if you can get where you wanted to be, you remember whatever don't kill you make you stronger. And all of the adversity was worth it. On your way to the top, you'll do anything. But how do you get your life back when you get there? Yeah, it's my dilemma. My life.

And we just had this one right here from T.I. featuring Rihanna called Live Your Life. All right, let's take something from Kanye West and Rihanna. This one right here called All of the Lights.

All of the lines. Let's take something from Chris Brown right here and right now. This one called Deuces. Of course, this one features Tiger and Kevin McCall.

0: And we just had this one right here from Chris Brown, Kevin McCall, and Tiger Call Deuces.
1: You take the clothes off my back.
0: I'm dropping this one from Jay-Z and Justin Timberlake, right called Holy Grail.

Just dropped this one right here from Jay-Z and Justin Timberlake, called the Holy Grail. Dropping this one right here from Tupac. This one called Until the End of Time.

And we just had this one right here from Kanye West and a Jeezy called Can't Tell Me Nothing. I'm going to drop this one. Another one from Kanye, you should say. Called Flashing Lights.

0: G'day, mate.
1: Will, what it do?
0: Yeah, bro.
1: Yo.
0: No, I'm sending the track over now.
1: Oh, cool. Super dope.
0: All right, cool.
1: All right.
2: My name is Devon Terrell. I'm

0: Watch out. Okay, let me see. That put me right there then. Getting the hang of this Ludi thing
1: I'm
0: right here.
1: I'm coming now.
0: Okay.
2: God bless.
0: Yeah, we making history tonight.
2: Yeah, brother.
0: Yeah?
2: Nice little party back at the house later on.
0: Yeah? I want to say, man, it's a true honor. Yeah. Really appreciate it. But that doesn't mean I'm going to let you beat me at Ludi, though. What we got here?
2: Welcome to Jamaica, brother.
0: I feel at home already. Stephen Marley, let them know what time it is.
3: We came here to party. We came here to dance. You know that you're my girl. 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

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Are you kidding me? Are you getting this? Look at this. And we can cut. That's what happens when you work with couples. Oh my gosh. I'm out of here. Woo! 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

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I started here, I got the buzz in the cloud. 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

0: our loving God, we bring your presence with us. We speak your compassion, your grace, your mercy, and we ask you to share your gift of peace. We acknowledge your power over all that will be spoken, thought, decided, and done throughout the day. Lord, when we are confused, guide us. When we are discouraged and losing hope, energize us. May the work that we do and the way we do it bring faith, joy, and a smile to all that we come in contact with today. Bless our family, our home, our nation. May truly care for the earth and the community of life as we try to promote your dream for justice and liberation. In the name of Jesus, we pray. Amen. In the name of the Father, and of the Son, and of the Holy Spirit. Amen.
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I pray for you. I pray a way for you. I pray that destiny doors fly open for you. Divine favor remember you. Scepters be extended to you. Oh, I pray for you. I pray that the angels of the Lord encamp around you, that goodness and mercy follow you, that the joy of the Lord be your strength. Oh, I pray for you. I pray a way for you. I pray that your way prospers in all things, and that you be in good health, that you prosper, even as your soul prospers. I pray for you. I pray ways for you, open doors for you, more ups than downs for you. Oh, I pray for you. I pray love on you, God's love on you. I pray power in you, God's power in you. I pray hope to lighten you. I pray joy to strengthen you. I pray a renewing of your mind and a transforming of your spirit and an empowering of your heart. Oh, I pray for you. I pray bright days and restful nights, that goodness and mercy follow you all the days of your life, and that the angels of the Lord encamp about you. Oh, I pray for you. I pray for you. I pray vision for you, faith and mercy for you. I pray the courage and strength that you need to stand, that whatever you are going through and wherever you are right now, I pray that it will not overcome you, but that you will overcome it. I pray courage for you, courage to fight, faith to believe, power to stand. Oh, I pray for you. I pray Psalm 91 on you, Psalm 46 on you, Isaiah 60 on you, Isaiah 43, 2 to 3 on you, Romans 8 and 28 on you, Psalm 23 and Psalm 27 on you. I pray word on your life, the word of God on your life. For you, you shall not die. You shall not die. You shall not die. You shall live. So live. Live to declare the works of the Lord. Oh, I pray life on you, and life more abundantly. I pray showers of blessing on you, restoration and refreshing, replenishing and renewing on you. Oh, I pray for you. I pray peace like a river, joy like a fountain, and hope like the breaking of a new day. I pray God before you, God beneath you, God above you. I pray he carries you, supports and empowers you. I pray he lightens your way and lifts your load, disperses your enemy and delivers your soul. Oh, I pray for you. I pray that you remember today, tomorrow, and always that greater is he that is in you than he that is in the world. I pray for you.

many reasons to leave, but the Almighty God in His infinite mercy is right here with us this morning, right here with us all the days of our lives. So faithful, so merciful, Almighty God, we say thank you this morning. We say be thou exalted, we say be thou glorified. And with that, let me say good morning, a blessed good morning to all the listeners of the Champion Station Vibes Radio. Welcome to a new day. Welcome to Rise and Shine. Right here with your boy, A-D-E-R-D. Thankful to the Almighty God for His love and kindness, for His mercies anew every morning. Here we are in the land of the living, the 30th day in the month of July 2026. 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Yes, Almighty God, you won't let go. All your mercies are said no. And here we are this morning in the land of the living, declaring your goodness, declaring your faithfulness. A good morning to my listeners on vibesradio.dm. 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Good morning to my listeners on the Vibes Radio app. Yes, indeed. After all these years, oh Lord God, you have remained the same. So many not changing, the unchangeable changer. Oh Lord, we bless your name this morning. Still here with me. King of kings, Lord of lords, before your presence, once again we have come this morning. Oh God, to thank you for all that you have done to show forth our grateful hearts. Father, for your many blessings, Father, for your mercies, oh God, for your grace. Blessed be thy holy name, mighty Father. Oh God, we come in today unto your able hands. Our going out, oh Lord, our coming in. We shall be doing, Father, all our plans. Our project, oh Lord God, we come in unto your hands this morning. Take charge, mighty God, take control. May all the praise be to thy holy name, O God. For the forgiveness of sins, mighty God, we say thank you, Father, for good health. We say thank you this morning, Father, for the food we eat, Father, for the clothes we wear. Father, we thank you this morning. Oh God, I'm grateful. I'm really grateful. Grateful we are. Father Lord, grateful forever we shall be. I'm giving you reason after reason. And oh God, we pray, oh Lord, that at the end of it all, may we have every reason to glorify, to give thanks all the days of our lives. It's your righteous name. We pray this morning in Jesus' mighty name. Amen, amen, and amen. Once again, let me say good morning and welcome to Rise and Shine. We are here on the Champion Station Vibes Radio, the only way, the best way to get your day started. But if it had not been for the Lord, I thank him this morning in your own words, in your own language. You give God thanks this morning. I saw you through the month of July. Thanks to God in heaven for his love and kindness, for his unending mercies. Oh yes, forever many times. Off the path of righteousness. The message of the Lord God remained ever sure, remained ever true. You won't let me go. You won't let me go. You won't let me go.

I need somebody to think back just for 10 seconds and think where you should have been if it had not been for the grace and the mercy and the keeping power of Jesus. Somebody thank him.

Oh, yes, so say some wonderful things unto the Almighty God this morning. For indeed, the great things that the Lord has done in your life, the great things the Lord has done in my life. Awesome God, we bless your name this morning.

If you've got breath in your lungs this morning, lift up your voice to the King of Kings. Thank him, appreciate him for all he has done. Thank him for many more things he will do in your life.

Just about 45 minutes past our 5 o'clock. Don't forget at 6 o'clock, we shall bring you the Vibes Radio Morning News Package. And right after that, we continue with Rise and Shine.

The book of Psalm chapter 20 verse 7, for some trust in chariots and some in horses, but we shall trust in the name of our Lord God. And it is my prayer for you this morning that as you put your absolute trust in the Lord God, you shall not be disappointed, that you shall not be put to shame, in the mighty name of Jesus.

to our God, the Almighty God who sits in the heavens and made the earth his footstool. The Lord God who rules over the affairs of man. Almighty God, we bless your name this morning. Once again, let me say good morning. If you're just waking up and just tuning in, welcome to Rise and Shine right here on the Champion Station Vibes Radio. On the way, the best way to get your day started. Almighty God, we bless your name. Right after this, we bring you the Vibes Radio Morning News Package. Yeah! And right after that, we continue with Rise and Shine. So make sure you keep it locked down. Do not go nowhere.

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The Morning News is brought to you through the kind compliments of Regens Hotel. Making the headlines in local news, geothermal energy lowers electricity bills across Dominica. From the region, captain charged with 72 counts of murder over MV Barima ferry disaster. And internationally, UN marks 75 years of the Refugee Convention amid record global displacement. These are the top stories making Vibes Radio Morning News Package. I'm your presenter, Aliyah Jacques. 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

0: 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Once again, I am your presenter, Alia Jean-Jacques. First up in the news this morning. Electricity customers across Dominica are seeing lower July 2026 power bills as geothermal energy reduces the fuel surcharge, according to the Dominica Electricity Services Limited, or DOMLEC. The utility said customers whose electricity usage has remained relatively unchanged should notice savings across all billing categories. Domestic customers using 100 kilowatts are expected to save about $24, while those using 250 kilowatts could save approximately $61. Commercial, hotel, and industrial customers are also expected to see significant reductions. DOMLEC said the lower fuel surcharge reflects savings of 17 to 18% compared with costs before geothermal energy was introduced. The company noted that renewable energy now accounts for about 68% of Dominica's electricity generation, bringing the country closer to its goal of achieving 100% renewable electricity by 2030. DOMLEC credited the government of Dominica and the Dominica Geothermal Development Company for the investment, describing the 10-megawatt geothermal plant as a transformational project that is reducing reliance on imported diesel, improving energy security, and helping stabilize electricity costs. The Southern Educational District has successfully concluded its Empowerment Camp 2026, a two-week intervention program aimed at helping selected students strengthen their behavioral, social, emotional, and academic skills. Held from July 14th to 27th at the Newtown Primary School, the camp provided a safe and supportive environment for students identified as needing additional assistance. The initiative focused on building confidence, improving emotional regulation, encouraging positive decision-making, and fostering healthy relationships. Throughout the program, participants engaged in a variety of activities, including literacy and numeracy lessons, social skills training, life skills development, visual and performing arts, and sports. The holistic approach was designed to support students' personal growth while enhancing their academic abilities. A cultural highlight of the camp was the weekly steel pan sessions held every Wednesday and Friday at the Commonwealth of Dominica Division of Culture Band Room, where students were introduced to the art of pan by accomplished musician Chad Zamori, a teacher at Castle Bruce Secondary School. The Ministry of Education acknowledged the contributions of its counselors, facilitators, and volunteers, including student volunteers from Dominica State College, whose dedication helped make the initiative a success. The program also received valuable support from sponsors, including Optifarm Inc., Lindomat, Tony's Punch, the Dominica Football Association, and the Sufria Outdoor Center, which provided snacks and other resources. The Southern Educational District said the success of the Empowerment Camp 2026 demonstrates the positive impact that can be achieved when educators, families, volunteers, and community organizations work together to equip young people with confidence, skills, and opportunities needed to reach their full potential. In more local news, the prosecution team has described the conviction in the 2023 murders of Daniel Langlois and Dominique Marchand as a significant victory for justice, praising the work of investigators and prosecutors who brought the case to a successful conclusion. Speaking to reporters following the verdict, senior counsel Keith Scotland, a prominent Trinidadian attorney and a politician, said the prosecution was satisfied that justice had been served for the victims, their families, and the people of Dominica. He commended the Office of the Director of Public Prosecutions and the Commonwealth of Dominica Police Force for their professionalism throughout the investigation and trial. He noted that the case, which lasted between 5 and 6 weeks, relied entirely on circumstantial evidence, making it one of the more challenging murder prosecutions in recent years.
1: In this case took 5 to 6 weeks. We called 46 witnesses in this case, from France to Germany to Barbados to Jamaica to St. Lucia, and then they had humble Trinidad and Tobago. We really went all the way up. I want to tell the people of Coulibri Ridge and the people of Souffrère, it's a very difficult case because it was based on circumstantial evidence, because there was no IC witness. But how the police worked and how the DPP and I and our team worked, we put the pieces together, we brought the evidence before the jury, and we say respectfully that this was a jury's verdict that was in accordance with the evidence that was presented before the court.
2: Were you at any point in time worried about what sort of verdict that the jury would have returned?
1: We at or the prosecution, we are like the archers. We let go our bow and we have done our part. We let the verdict lie where it stands. We are not invested to get a conviction on a acquittal. We must do justice. We must do the case fairly, and that is what we did. We were focused on the results, yes, but we were not dependent on the result. What we were dependent on is doing our best, and Madam Dalrymple, team, officer, we did our best for Daniel.
0: According to Scotland, the prosecution called 46 witnesses from several countries, including France, Germany, Barbados, Jamaica, St. Lucia, and Trinidad and Tobago, to piece together the evidence presented before the jury. He said every witness played a vital role in establishing the chain of evidence that ultimately led to the guilty verdict. Scotland stressed that the prosecution's responsibility is not simply to secure convictions, but to ensure justice is done through a fair and lawful process. Director of Public Prosecutions Shirma Dalrymple also welcomed the outcome, saying the verdict demonstrates the effectiveness of Dominica's justice system. She pointed out that although the murders occurred in 2023, investigators and prosecutors were able to secure convictions within a relatively short period while utilizing international cooperation and expert assistance. Dalrymple praised Deputy Commissioner of Police Geoffrey James and the investigative team for their coordinating with overseas authorities and experts to strengthen the circumstantial case. Addressing the possibility of further legal proceedings, the prosecution said it would not be surprised if the convicted men appeal the verdict, noting that appeals are common in murder cases.
1: In this case took 5 to 6 weeks. We called 46 witnesses in this case, from France to Germany to Barbados, to Jamaica, to St. Lucia, and then they had humble Trinidad and Tobago. We really went all the way up. I want to tell the people of Coulibri Ridge and the people of Souffrère, it's a very difficult case because it was based on circumstantial evidence, because there was no IC witness. But how the police worked and how the DPP and I and our team worked, we put the pieces together, we brought the evidence before the jury, and we say respectfully that this was a jury's verdict that was in accordance with the evidence that was presented before the court.
2: Were you at any point in time worried about what sort of verdict that the jury would have returned?
1: We at the prosecution, we are like the archers. We let go our bow and we have done our part. We let the verdict lie where it stands. We are not invested to get a conviction on a acquittal. We must do justice. We must do the case fairly, and that is what we did. We were focused on the results, yes, but we were not dependent on the result. What we were dependent on is doing our best, and Madam Dalrymple, team, officer, We did our best for Daniel.
0: However, both Scotland and Dalrymple expressed confidence that the convictions are supported by the evidence and said the prosecution is prepared to defend the verdict if an appeal is filed. Outside the court, members of the public welcomed the decision, with many describing the verdict as justice for Daniel Langlois and Dominic Marchand. The convicted men were sentenced to 2 consecutive life sentences for the killings. And that's all for the local news. Stay tuned for news from the region and the world. From the region, the captain of the ill-fated MV Barima broke down in tears as he appeared before the Georgetown Magistrates Court on Tuesday, where he and 2 senior crew members were jointly charged with murder in connection with the devastating ferry disaster off Guyana's Essequibo coast. As he was escorted into the courthouse in handcuffs, Captain Kevin Price, 40, emotionally cried out, "Father God, I don't deserve this." He also claimed the 87-year-old ferry had several issues, suggesting there were long-standing problems with the vessel before the tragedy. Price of Melanie Damishana, East Coast Demerara, was charged alongside Chief Mate Rondell Dwayne Roberts, 42, and Goods Superintendent Delon Granderson, 33. The indictable murder charges were read by Chief Magistrate Judy Latchman, who remanded all 3 men to prison. The case has been transferred to the Charity Magistrates Court and adjourned to August 3, 2026. In a statement, Guyana Police said the charges were laid following legal advice from the Director of Public Prosecutions. The 3 employees of the Transport and Harbors Department are accused of murder under common law in relation to the deaths of passengers aboard the MV Barima. The MV Barima capsized on July 18, 2026, while traveling from Georgetown to Port Kaituma. Authorities have confirmed 73 deaths, while at least 30 people remain missing and are feared dead. The disaster has sparked national mourning and renewed concerns about ferry safety and oversight. President Irfan Ali has since established a commission of inquiry to determine the circumstances surrounding one of Guyana's deadliest maritime disasters. Barbados yesterday paid its final respects to one of the greatest cricketers the world has ever known, as the Right Excellent Sir Garfield Sobers was honoured with a state funeral at the iconic Kensington Oval on Wednesday, July 29th. Thousands of mourners, including government officials, former and current cricketers, family members, members of the public gathered to celebrate the extraordinary life and legacy of the Barbadian national hero. The Thanksgiving service recognized Sir Garfield's remarkable contribution to cricket and to Barbados. Widely regarded as the greatest all-rounder in the history of the game, Sobers represented the West Indies from 1954 to 1974, scoring 8,032 test runs, taking 235 wickets, and holding the world record of 365 not out for 36 years after his historic innings against Pakistan in 1958. He also became the first player to hit 6 sixes in a single over in first-class cricket, a feat achieved in 1968. Sir Garfield died on July 17th at the age of 89, prompting an outpouring of tributes from across the Caribbean and the international cricket community. Barbadian officials described the state funeral as a fitting farewell to a man whose achievements transcended sport. Sir Garfield was knighted in 1975, named a national hero of Barbados in 1998, and remains an enduring symbol of Caribbean excellence. As Barbados bid farewell to one of its greatest sons, his legacy continues to inspire future generations, both on and off the cricket field. And that's all for the regional news updates. We'll be back with the international segment after a short break. In international news, the United Nations High Commissioner for Refugees, or UNHCR, marked the 75th anniversary of the 1951 Refugee Convention on July 28th, with a renewed call for countries around the world to strengthen their commitment to protecting people forced to flee conflict and persecution. The Refugee Convention, adopted in 1951, followed the Second World War, established the legal rights of refugees and the obligations of nations to provide protection to those escaping war, violence, and political persecution. To commemorate the anniversary, the UNHCR launched a global campaign called The Promise, urging governments and communities to uphold the principles of the landmark treaty. The anniversary comes as global displacement remains at unprecedented levels. According to the UN, more than 122 million people worldwide have been forcibly displaced due to conflict, violence, human rights abuses, and climate-related disasters. UN officials warned that ongoing crises in countries such as Sudan, Ukraine, Myanmar, and Gaza continue to place enormous pressure on humanitarian agencies and host nations. The UNHCR said the convention has saved millions of lives over the past 75 years, but stressed that international cooperation is more important than ever to ensure refugees receive safety, dignity, and the opportunity to rebuild their lives. Also on the international scene, Burkina Faso is strengthening its push for national self-reliance and cultural identity by expanding its use of Faso Dan Fani, the country's iconic hand-woven cotton fabric, across key public institutions. Under the government's initiative, soldiers, judges, and school children are increasingly being outfitted in uniforms and attire made from the locally produced textile, replacing many imported materials and colonial-era styles. The policy forms part of a broader effort to promote domestic industries, create jobs for local weavers and textile producers, and reinforce national pride. The transition has been especially visible within the justice system, where traditional black judicial robes inherited from French colonial era are being replaced with garments made from Faso Dan Fani. Officials say the locally produced attire is significantly less expensive than imported robes, while reflecting Burkina Faso's cultural heritage. The rollout is expected to extend to lawyers, notaries, and other court officials. The government has also promoted the fabric in schools by introducing locally made uniforms and encouraging educational institutions to adopt Faso Dan Fani as the standard for students. Military academies and security services have likewise embraced uniforms made from the fabric, highlighting the country's commitment to supporting local manufacturing and reducing dependence on foreign imports. The initiative reflects the vision of Burkina Faso's leadership to strengthen economic independence by encouraging citizens to consume goods produced within the country. Faso Dan Fani, which also translates to woven cloth of the homeland, has long been regarded as a symbol of Burkinabe identity and craftsmanship. While the policy has been widely praised by supporters as a boost for local artisans and the textile industry, it also forms part of a broader program of reforms aimed at promoting national sovereignty and reducing the country's reliance on foreign products and institutions. And that brings us to the end of the morning news package. Here's a recap of the headlines. In local news, geothermal energy lowers electricity bills across Dominica. From the region, a captain charged with 72 counts of murder over MV Barima ferry disaster. And internationally, UN marks 75 years of the Refugee Convention amid record global displacement. Thank you for joining us for the Vibes Radio Morning News Package. Our morning news was brought to you through the kind compliments of Regents Hotel. On behalf of the entire news team, I have been your presenter, Aliyah Jean-Jacques. Have a great morning.

0: you up to take you up. So stay up like a champion.
1: Nobody plays

0: And that was the Vibes Radio Morning News Package. Welcome back to Rise and Shine. And he won't let me down. It's a beautiful Thursday morning. It's a blessed Thursday morning.
1: He's still making ways. My heart is full.
0: Indeed, the Lord God has been working things out for your good, for my good. All through the month of July. Here we are in the last few days of the month.
1: I believe it.
0: And God has remained faithful. God has remained graceful. One thing I've found, one thing I know. But my Lord God never sleeps, he never slumbers. The Lord God who watches over his children, the Lord God. Never forsakes his children.
1: Be still my soul.
0: So this morning I say to you, be still, watch, stand. For the Lord God shall work things out for your favor, in your favor, and for your

Taking the Bible reading from the book of Psalm, Psalm chapter 20 this morning. And this morning we are reading the entire chapter from verse 1 all the way down to 9. The book of Psalm.

0: Naomi Rain, God Will Walk It Out. We'll take that one more time as we take the Bible reading for this morning.
1: Yes, He will. Before I knew my name and before I drew a...
0: Psalm chapter 20 from verse 1 all the way down to 9. This morning we are reading from the New International Version. And I read...
1: Each and every step, oh...
0: May the Lord answer you when you are in distress. May the name of the God of Jacob protect you. And verse 2 says, may He send you help from the sanctuary and grant you support from Zion.
1: We'll work it out.
0: God. Verse 3 says, may He remember all your sacrifices and accept your burnt offerings. And verse 4 reads, may He give you the desire of your heart and make all your plans succeed.
1: Watch your money works it out.
0: Verse 5 says, may we shout for joy over your victory and lift up our banners in the name of our God.
1: Watch your money works
0: it
1: out.
0: May the Lord grant all your requests. Verse 6 says, now this I know, the Lord gives victory to His anointed. He answers Him from His heavenly sanctuary with the victorious power of His right hand. And verse 7 says, some trust in chariot and some in horses, but we trust in the name of the Lord our God. Verse 8 says, they are brought into their knees and fall, but we rise up and stand firm.
1: I know that God.
0: And the last verse 4 of this morning, verse 9 says, the Lord give victory to the king, answer us when we call. The book of Psalm chapter 20 this morning from verse 1 all the way down to 9.
1: Be still my soul.
0: Some trust in chariots and some in horses, but we trust in the name of the Lord our God.
1: Be still my soul, be still and know my God, He's in control.
0: And I pray for you this morning that the God of the heavens will send you help from His sanctuary. The Lord God shall give you support this day from Zion, the Lord God.
1: Be still.
0: He'll cause you to shout for joy, joy in victory.
1: My God.
0: Bless your name, mighty God, this morning.
1: What
0: great things you have done in our life and great things you shall continuously do.

0: you make this confession tonight, Columbia. Say your life.
1: Oh yes, so this Thursday morning, I make that confession. A joy is right here this morning. A joy in your life, a joy in your business, a joy in your family. Yeah.

0: praying for you this morning as you go forth about your day. That the Lord God shall order your steps. That the Lord God shall cause his light to shine upon everything that you shall do. The glory of the Lord shall rise upon you today in the mighty name of Jesus. And everything you set out to do, everything you lay your hands upon, it shall prosper in the name of Jesus. With the spirit of excellence, the Lord God shall bless you this morning. The grace and the strength to fulfill purpose for the day, to accomplish all that is set before you, the Lord shall give unto you.
1: Joy is coming,
0: It's been a beautiful time together. It's been a blessed time together this Thursday morning. Don't forget, you can always tune in every morning from 5 o'clock right here on the Champion Station Vibes Radio.
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0: and that joy shall be permanent in the name of Jesus.
1: We won't submit no depression. 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
0: And don't forget at 7 o'clock, we bring you the morning drive.

0: up to take you up. So stay up like a champion.
1: Raise your voice and shout. Come on.
2: And that's it for me this Thursday morning on Rise and Shine. Remember, as you go about your day, you spread love, stay kind. And most importantly, you make sure you tell someone about the love of Jesus Christ today. And your lives shall never remain the same again in the name of Jesus. Don't forget to tune in. Join me same time tomorrow morning. Until then, the name remains A-D-E-R-D. Go forth and be blessed. Go forth and be victorious this morning. Bye-bye and God bless you.

0: up to take you up. So stay up like a champion. This is the new number one. 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
0: We wake you up to take you up. So stay up like a champion.
3: Until morning, we'll be looking for this animal. Everybody know.

You don't have to call because the champion station is always right here for you. One time, let me say good morning, good morning. Welcome to the morning drive right here with your boy ADEID. 5 minutes past the wolf, 7 o'clock. And we're taking it all the way to 8 o'clock this morning, like we always do. A beautiful Thursday, the 30th day in the month of July 2026. Closing up the month. Thankful for life. And you know what we're about to do? About to warm up one time.

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New day, new vibrations, new blessings. 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

0: Trailer. Nobody plays more music than the Champion Station. Vibes, the new number one. Number one. Number one. Number one. Number one. Number one. Number one.
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0: live on the Champion Station Vibes Radio for your Throwback Thursday, Ryan. We're going to start it nice and easy like this. Going to say a blessed day to each and every one of you guys.
1: I'll make something special for you. 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
0: Nice and easy. 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

0: 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Don't go anywhere. Keep it locked to the Champion Station Vibes Radio. Got a lunch with my boy Shaq this morning one time. Brother, big respect anywhere you are. We're taking a quick commercial break, guys. We're coming right back after this.
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8 minutes to 5 in the morning time, right here live on the Champion Station, just a bow tie. 12 minutes moving up to the hour, 9 in the morning time, right? It's a throwback Thursday here this morning. We're still inside the first hour. We're gonna keep it cool, calm, collective. Yeah, man, it's a vibe. Going all the way up to 12 noon. I gotta light up every barber shop, every staff room, every 7-Eleven, every supermarket, every financial institution. We got a lot on this morning. The folks at Central. The folks at the NCCU, especially the La Salette branch and the Laplane branch. I know you guys always get locked on in the morning. And of course, the good folks at the NBD. I gotta say a pleasant good morning to my girl Christelle and my boy Dion.

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Folks in the Funkole area, in Gorta, Turkish Peace, Dog Family and Peace. All the folks in the Goodwill area. And all the good folks right here in the city. We're going to say a pleasant good morning to all the folks on the big

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0: Right to life of the champion. 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
1: Oh, no.
0: We're coming back, guys. Don't go anywhere.
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0: We gotta go play some bills, guys. Don't go anywhere. Keep it locked to the Champion Station Vibes Radio. Until you guys, man, it's a throwback Thursday here today. As we do each and every Thursday right here, live on the number one radio station in the world. 99.5 degrees, blazing hot. Guys, don't go anywhere. We're coming right back, alright? Right back to you guys after this.
1: 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Dominica's new number one. We wake you up to take you up. So stay up like a champion.

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2: 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You have the right to air. 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

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From the region, St. Lucia and France sign crime and extradition agreements. And internationally, NATO reaffirms support after Russian missile enters Polish airspace. These are the top stories making Vibes Radio Midday News Package. I'm your presenter, Aliyah Jean-Jacques. The details of the news when we return.

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0: Welcome back to Vibes Radio's Midday News Package. Once again, I am your presenter, Aliyah Jajak. First up in the news today, the Dominica Association of Industry and Commerce, or DAIC, has joined the wider business community in mourning the passing of prominent businessman Valentine Popone, who died over the weekend. In a statement, the association expressed deep sadness at the loss of a respected entrepreneur whose contributions left a lasting mark on Dominica's commercial sector. DAIC Public Relations Officer Natasha Yiloy Labad described Mr. Popone as a highly regarded member of the island's business community and a familiar, trusted figure in everyday commercial life. She noted that as the proprietor of Valentine's Store, he built more than a successful business, creating an establishment that became an enduring part of the Dominican community. According to Yiloy Labad, small businesses such as Valentine's Store represent more than places of commerce. They foster relationships, build trust, and provide a quiet but meaningful service that strengthens communities over time. The association extended its heartfelt condolences to Mr. Popone's family, friends, and colleagues during this period of bereavement. The DAIC also acknowledged his legacy, recognizing the positive impact he made through his business and his long-standing service to the people of Dominica. Residents of Galion, Soufrière, and Scottshead are being encouraged to develop emergency plans as these southern communities remain vulnerable to volcanic activity. Professor Richard Robertson of the UWE Seismic Research Center stressed the importance of preparedness, noting that advanced planning can significantly improve public safety during a volcanic event. Speaking during an interview on local radio, Professor Robertson highlighted the need for residents to understand the risk associated with living in areas susceptible to volcanic hazards. He urged households to familiarize themselves with emergency procedures and ensure they are ready to respond if conditions deteriorate. Robertson also underscored the critical role of evacuation in protecting lives during volcanic emergencies. He said leaving high-risk areas when instructed by authorities is one of the most effective ways to reduce the danger to residents and minimize the potential impact of an eruption. In more local news, 7 Dominican students have been awarded scholarships to pursue higher education in the People's Republic of China. The scholarships were officially presented during a ceremony held on Wednesday morning at the Chinese Embassy in Mondanyel. Minister for Education, Human Resource Replanning, Vocational Training and National Excellence, Octavia Alfred, attended the ceremony and congratulated the students on their achievement. She encouraged them to make the most of the opportunity by pursuing academic excellence while serving as ambassadors for Dominica abroad.
1: Because it's with great pride and deep gratitude that I stand here to formally, although we have accepted, to formally accept with you 7 scholarships from the government of the People's Republic of China. On behalf of the people and government of the Commonwealth of Dominica. Today, 3 of our Dominica sons and 4 daughters will take the next step on a journey that will not only change these young people's lives, but it will change the future of our nation. Education is the greatest investment any nation can make. And today, this investment is being made directly in our greatest resource, our young people. To the government of the People's Republic of China, thank you graciously. This is more than aid. This is more than help. This is more than just a relationship. This is trust. Trust in our youth, trust in our potential, trust in the friendship between the Commonwealth of Dominica and the People's Republic of China that continues to grow stronger and stronger each year.
0: China's ambassador to Dominica, His Excellency Chu Myoming, also addressed the scholarship recipients, highlighting the educational and cultural opportunities available to them in China. He encouraged the students to embrace the experience, broaden their knowledge, and build lasting friendships while furthering their studies. The scholarship program forms part of the ongoing cooperation between Dominica and China, providing Dominican students with opportunities to pursue tertiary education in a range of academic disciplines. Recipients of conservation grants in Dominica have completed specialized training aimed at strengthening project management, financial reporting, and environmental safeguards as they carry out biodiversity initiatives across the island. According to the Dominica National Conservation Trust Fund, the training was held on July 28th for organizations that received funding under the Caribbean Biodiversity Fund's CRAB Pro Nature Grant Program. The program is supported by the Agence Française de Développement and Fonds Français pour l'Environnement Mondial through the Caribbean Biodiversity Fund as part of the Caribbean Regional Architecture for Biodiversity, or the CRAB project. The workshop focused on financial donor reporting and environmental and social management planning, equipping participants with the knowledge needed to meet donor requirements while effectively managing conservation projects. The training supported organizations implementing the Rapid Response to Lethal Yellowing Disease Project, the Enhancing Coral Reef Restoration, Monitoring, Surveillance, and Compliance with Soufriere and Scotshead Marine Reserve Project. Sessions were led by consultant Lynn Barron and DNCTF Chief Executive Officer Rhonda Linton, who guided participants through financial reporting, budget management, record-keeping, support documentation, and value-for-money practices. Participants also received training on environmental and social safeguards, including risk assessment, stakeholder engagement, grievance procedures, gender considerations, Indigenous peoples, incident reporting, monitoring, and waste management. The initiative reflects its commitment to building the capacity of grant recipients, noting that strong financial accountability and a sound environmental management are essential to delivering successful conservation projects and lasting benefits for biodiversity and communities. And that's it for the local news. Stay tuned for news from the region and the world. From the region, St. Lucia and France have signed two agreements to strengthen cooperation in criminal investigations and the extradition of fugitives. The Convention on Mutual Assistance in Criminal Matters and the Extradition Convention are expected to take effect on December 1st after receiving approval from both governments. St. Lucia's Minister in Department of External Affairs, Sarah Flood-Beaubrun, said the agreements will strengthen efforts to combat crime and mark the first formal extradition treaty between the two countries. Guyanese swimmer Raekwon Noel claimed his second gold medal at the 2026 Central American and Caribbean Games in Santo Domingo, Dominican Republic, after winning the men's 200-meter individual medley in a record-breaking 1 minute 59.35 seconds. The performance made Noel the first Guyanese swimmer to break the 2-minute barrier in the event while setting new national and CAC Games records. Mexico's Humberto Najera took silver in 2 minutes 0.7 seconds, and Guatemala's Eric Gordillo earned bronze in 2 minutes 1.73 seconds. Meanwhile, Guyana's Sarifa Lewis set a new national record in the women's 50-meter freestyle, becoming the first Guyanese woman to swim the event in under 27 seconds with a time of 26.95 seconds. In more regional news, the St. Martin Anti-Poverty Platform, or SMAP, is urging the government and parliament to make poverty reduction a measurable goal in the country's 2026 national budget. In an open letter, SMAP argued that while the budget projects a financial surplus, it fails to address whether families can afford essential needs such as housing, food, healthcare, education, and utilities. The group estimates that nearly 9,725 households are living below a proposed basic needs income, leaving an annual income gap of approximately $264.5 million. Rather than calling for direct cash payments, SMAP is proposing a comprehensive strategy that includes higher wages, tax relief, stronger social protection, reduced living costs, and a targeted government support to help close the gap. The platform also says poverty reduction is a human rights obligation, citing international agreements that guarantee access to adequate housing, food, healthcare, and education. SMAP is now calling for regular parliamentary reports on poverty levels and wants future national budgets to include measurable targets to track progress in improving the financial well-being of households across St. Martin. Also in regional news, the Bishop of Guadeloupe, Monsignor Philip Guigou, has called on the faithful across the archipelago to unite in prayer following the deadly explosion of the Mont Bello distillery in Petite Boue on July 24th. The industrial accident occurred during operations at the historic rum distillery, triggering a powerful explosion that left several workers seriously injured. The death toll later rose to two after two employees succumbed to their injuries in hospital. An investigation is underway to determine the exact cause of the explosion. In a statement, Bishop Guigou expressed his profound sadness over the tragedy and extended his heartfelt condolences to the families of the victims. He also offered prayers for the injured, wishing them a swift recovery, and expressed solidarity with their loved ones, fellow employees, and the wider Petite Boue community. The bishop said the tragedy was especially moving because he had visited the Mont Bello distillery during a pastoral visit last year and met many of the workers. He has asked priests, deacons, and Catholic faithful throughout Guadeloupe to remember the victims, their families, emergency responders, and everyone affected during the weekend masses, praying that the deceased may rest in peace and that those grieving find comfort and strength. That's all for the regional news. We'll be back shortly with the international segment.
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0: Internationally, NATO Secretary General Mark Rutte has reaffirmed the alliance's support for Poland after a Russian missile entered the country's airspace before crashing in eastern Poland during a large-scale attack on Ukraine. Rutte said NATO and Poland activated air and ground defenses in response to the incident and pledged to strengthen the alliance's readiness against missile threats. He described the airspace violation as a reckless consequence of Russia's war in Ukraine. Polish authorities have launched an investigation after the missile landed near the village of Tarnowa Kolonia, about 80 kilometers from the Ukrainian border. Prime Minister Donald Tusk said preliminary findings suggest it was likely a Russian Kh-101 cruise missile. No casualties or property damage were reported. NATO said it remains in close contact with Polish authorities as the investigation continues. Russia has not commented on the incident. The United States has launched airstrikes on military targets inside Iran after President Donald Trump warned Tehran against further attacks on American forces in the region. U.S. Central Command, or CENTCOM, said the operation targeted dozens of sites linked to Iran's Islamic Revolutionary Guard Corps, or the IRGC, including military command centers, missile facilities, and drone infrastructure. The strikes were intended to reduce threats to U.S. forces, commercial shipping, and Gulf allies. CENTCOM also said that more than 50,000 U.S. troops remain deployed across the Middle East on the highest level of alert. Iranian state media reported explosions in cities of Abadan and Bushehr, while local officials said areas around Qasem Island were also struck. The strikes came after Iran's Revolutionary Guard said it fired several ballistic missiles toward a U.S. military facility in Jordan. The U.S. military said the missiles were intercepted. In more international news, media mogul Oprah Winfrey has announced that her Leadership Academy for Girls in South Africa will close at the end of the 2027 academic year, marking the end of nearly two decades of educating young women from disadvantaged communities. The Oprah Winfrey Leadership Academy for Girls, located near Johannesburg, was established in 2007 following Oprah Winfrey's meeting with former South African President Nelson Mandela in 2002. Built at a cost of approximately US$40 million, the boarding school has graduated more than 1,000 students and has become known for providing high-quality education and leadership opportunities to academically gifted girls. In a statement, Winfrey said the school's closure does not signal the end of her commitment to education. Instead, the foundation will transition to a nationwide scholarship program that will fund talented girls from across South Africa to attend leading schools. Current students who will not have graduated before the closure will receive full scholarships to complete their education. The announcement has sparked speculation online, but representatives for the Oprah Winfrey Leadership Academy Foundation dismissed claims that the decision was linked to financial or management issues. Winfrey said her vision was never simply to build a school, but to invest in the limitless potential of young women, adding that the new scholarship initiative will allow the foundation to reach even more students across Africa. Once the campus is handed over to the Gauteng Education Authorities, officials say they are committed to preserving the academy's legacy and ensuring the facility continues to benefit the people of the province. Also on the international scene, tributes are being paid to British surfer Aaron Strong after Portuguese maritime authorities called off the search for the 28-year-old. Who disappeared at sea off Portugal's southern coast earlier this week. Portugal's National Maritime Authority confirmed that search operations, which began on Monday after Strong was reported missing, were officially suspended on Thursday. The surfer is believed to have encountered difficulties while paddling between Monte Clerigo Beach and Carapateira in the Algarve region. According to authorities, Strong was surfing with his coach, Jose Maria Piarat, who was rescued by a nearby fishing boat after raising the alarm. Piarat later revealed that the pair had stopped briefly to drink water and take photographs before continuing their journey. When he paused to wait for Strong, he noticed his surfboard drifting alone in the water. Despite repeatedly diving into sea to search for him and spending more than 2 hours assisting rescue efforts, Strong could not be found. Strong had lived in Portugal and enjoyed a distinguished surfing career, competing on the World Surf League circuit for a decade. He also represented Great Britain at the last two World Surfing Games, finishing as the country's highest-ranked competitor at both events. In a statement, GB Surfing described him as a respected competitor, a supportive teammate, and a kind-hearted individual whose passion for surfing inspired many. The organization extended its deepest condolences to his family, friends, and the wider surfing community. Piarat, who had coached Strong since he was 10 years old, paid an emotional tribute, describing him as like a son, and expressing his heartbreak over the tragic loss. And that brings us to the end of the midday news. Here's a recap of the headlines.
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In local news, DAIC mourns passing of businessman Valentine Popone. From the region, St. Lucia and France sign crime and extradition agreements. And internationally, NATO reaffirms support after Russian missile enters Polish airspace. Thank you for joining us for the Vibes Radio Midday News Package. Our Midday News was brought to you through the kind compliments of Regents Hotel, Fine Foods Inc. and Unicom Limited. On behalf of the entire news team, I have been your presenter, Aliyah Jacques. Have a great afternoon.

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1: 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You have the right to pass. You have the right to escape.
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3: 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We have you surrounded. You have the right to escape. You have the right to escape.
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Champions League. My team also won year before the Premier League. And who knows, we're coming back. It's okay, man. New beginnings. Let me just say good afternoon to the listeners of Vibes Radio. My name is Rems. And on the other side of me,

0: amazing prizes.
1: We have the opportunity now to actually give you prizes that I believe to benefit you. That weather boy.
0: Yeah.
1: Again, sweet novelties. Let me tell you, no joke, I am going to take out a picture of I buying an ice cream later today because it's very hot outside there. And it could really fail, but
0: it still didn't make a difference.
1: I think it brought more heat to the place.
0: I was outside when the rain fell because I came to work a little earlier. And I swear, I had to run back.
1: It was heavy, you know?
0: Yeah.
1: Very heavy. That yeah.
0: What? That was like a bike.
1: Yep. So, as we say in Sweet Novelties, you're getting $20 worth of gift certificate. Then you have $30 from Jay's Bookstore, as well as $75 from We Church IG.
0: Yes.
1: Very important. And we're not wasting time because Rem's on my case and he has maintained. Yeah. That his mission is to exhaust the questions.
0: Oh, no.
1: Yes. And I'll just give you the number early so that you can put it in and you have us one time. The number to call is 275-8152. 275-8152. And we are ready with question number one. As usual, get your pen, your paper, get it ready. Question number one. And it reads, what is the sum of the interior angles of a 42-side regular polygon? Very simple question. Let me make a research. What is the sum of the interior angles of a 42-side regular polygon? One more time. What is the sum of the interior angles of a 42-side regular polygon? And the number to get us on is 275-8152. Someone has an answer already.
0: You started off moderate, you know. You started off
1: yes,
0: nice and easy.
1: Yeah, yeah, slow. So please, yes. Yeah.
0: A little something to just, you know, exercise.
1: You told me sometimes I just try to kill us in the beginning, or I should say, I challenging them in the beginning.
0: At some point, I just say, but wait a minute, you came for us.
1: Yes, you know? But they do a lovely job. What I appreciate, to tell you the truth. When they actually show the work kid on the WhatsApp, getting picture, and you can realize they actually did the working because they're taking a picture of their handwriting.
0: Right, so not chatting.
1: Yeah, no, none of that.
0: And I mean, there's so much on the line right now for people wondering, you know, when I answer the questions correctly, what do I get?
1: Yes. You know? As I was mentioning, and I left something out, the malt. And I think the smalter, to be exact. And I know you love that.
0: Yeah.
1: So, and you're getting a six pack. So, everybody that gets an answer correct, their chance of getting a smalter is 100%.
0: Nice.
1: But then, based on the question, you're getting the bigger prizes, which would be from Jay's Bookstore, from Witch IG, and obviously, you're getting the sweet novelties, which I like. And I have a little sweet tooth. I try not to eat too many sweet things every day, but
0: I mean, you cannot resist.
1: Yeah,
0: it's sweet novelties. You cannot.
1: I think this is the best. We can, you know, have that discussion. I had a question for you, and I'm gonna bring it back because I did a little research. You know, I didn't contact my partner Shy Guy, but I watched a few of his videos.
0: Yes,
1: and trust me, I was watching Salisbury from the seaside coming in. Voice was re competing with.
0: I want to see that.
1: Yeah, you can go on his TikTok, I mean, or Instagram, whatever it I need is.
0: To
1: one of them.
0: So shout out my boy Shy Guy.
1: Yeah, he's doing an amazing job.
0: Yes,
1: and also whilst I'm here, we have a lot of activities taking place, and my wife is actually having an amazing activity. You don't know about it, so I'll tell you.
0: Yeah, of course.
1: Yeah, you know about the dearest reunion, but we also have the heritage relay, which is on the first Saturday. It starts around 9 a.m. and it's a relay that traverses the community of Dailies.
0: Nice.
1: So it's part on the dock, yes. And then when they return, they're going to do a bake-off.
0: And I love food.
1: Yes. The baking bread and using different items that will be available to them. Yes. So and that weekend is packed. Please enjoy yourself. Be safe on the road. The bikers, yes. I love to see them. But I see a few ladies, about five or six of them. Rems, you can ride bike, Rems? They're good with the looking.
0: I have a video if you show them. Oh, let's just repeat the question.
1: Yes. The question is, what is the sum of the interior angles of a 42-side regular polygon? I'll repeat. What is the sum of the interior angles of a 42-side regular Polygon, and you can get us on 275-8152. 275-8152.
0: So yes, I saw them right in the day, and I actually have a video of them.
1: Yeah,
0: so long I still have to send it for them, but I kept forgetting. And it's a nice feeling, you know. So you know, bikes are gonna have a lot of ladies as well.
1: Yeah.
0: Riding. You know, I gotta feel bad because I don't have a bike.
1: You can, you see, the nice thing is that they are riding the bike, so you can go behind them.
0: Right? Yeah, I like that. I like that. I never thought of
1: But at the end of the day,
0: let me be
1: careful.
0: Let me be the king, yeah.
1: Be careful, you know. So we have a lot of amazing activities, and I think the island actually will be, and right now, I think Dominica is getting a lot of searches.
0: Right. A lot of people.
1: Or Carnival or Independence, and some of our activities, I think is a lot different because of the island being so scenic.
0: And not just that, the Dominican style of partying
1: is
0: way different. I mean, imagine going to an event where it starts at 11 p.m. and the event ends at in the morning or midday. You know, shut up, breakfast.
1: I just got like goosebumps.
0: Literally.
1: Yeah,
0: like,
1: it's the week, and mind you, it's next week. Anyway.
0: Next week, you know. Yeah. So,
1: and our teams, you know, we can come in red. Liverpool, Arsenal, we can come in red.
0: I just come in my Liverpool shirt.
1: Yeah, we can come in red. You know?
0: I able to come with my Liverpool shirt? Most likely, Issa will say yes. You know, so.
1: But it's red!
0: It's red. I mean, my team gonna win next season.
1: I hear about that.
0: So, I mean, hey. But let's repeat the question one more time for the people just joining.
1: Yes. The number to call is 275-8152.
0: You can also send WhatsApp. Yes.
1: WhatsApp. The question is, what is the sum of the interior angles of a 42-side regular polygon? The sum of the interior angles. I repeat again. What is the sum of the interior angles of a 42-side regular polygon? As we were saying, you said something there that's very interesting. I think Dominicans have the vibes where after we go and have a party,
0: we need
1: to get a coconut, drink coconut water. After that, I know people want to go and bathe in the sea.
0: They
1: want to go in the river.
0: I just forgot.
1: I think the other people don't have that in there. Part of our culture, I would say.
0: It's like that's what.
1: That's something inherent to us. I don't think anywhere else where you'll find somebody comes out from a party and they would tell you, they have to go to the market.
0: Yes. And it's like.
1: That in us, let's go to the market and let's have a drink.
0: Yeah.
1: A coconut, why don't take a drink with it? Because we drank the whole. Time already, so we're gonna get coconut.
0: Bodlame. Remember Bodlame?
1: Yes. Yes, that's correct. Please send in your name when send in the answer. Your name. We have your number already. Thank you very much. So I can call out the winner because I call in the names of the winners. Okay. No, as I was saying, I think that. I don't know if we say culture or tradition. I think it's more or less you say tradition.
0: So congratulations, Natalia.
1: Natalia, please send write your surname as well because it's important.
0: Yes.
1: You know.
0: So we wouldn't say your surname on air, but you know, just for
1: because somebody contact. Can come with the same name, say the same name. You know.
0: So congratulations to you. We're gonna pop the next questions for those of you waiting, and then
1: for sure, the question reads. I have a question for you about that question afterwards.
0: Okay,
1: we're transitioning well. A restaurant bill, no point in any restaurant bill, has a subtotal of $240. A restaurant bill has a subtotal of $240. How much is the grand total if there will be a 15% VAT and a 5% tip included? Never go to a restaurant and you see any. They put tip, but they put service charge.
0: Yes.
1: Same thing. Same difference.
0: That's like a way of just, you know.
1: Because we don't have that tipping thing. That's more of American, by the way. Yeah? That's not the world thing, by the way. That's American.
0: I was gonna say something, but I remember I was on the air.
1: Yeah, that's American.
0: You know what I was going
1: to
0: say?
1: I don't know. Let me read my question again. A restaurant bill has a subtotal of $240. How much is the grand total bill? If there will be a 15% VAT, value added tax, and a 5% tip included? That's the question. The number to get us is 275-8152.
0: The thing that does take the service charge.
1: Yeah, I know. That's why you put it. It's right on the bill. I wonder if that is divided among the workers. That's a good question to ask. Okay, I leave that out.
0: Yeah, that's
1: the, the question I had for you wasn't that. The question, the mouse in me let me think that way. But the question I have for you, I've seen a lot of quote-unquote influencers. I say quote-unquote because everybody's an influencer now, in a way.
0: Yeah.
1: So I've seen a lot of influencers go around hotels, resorts, bars, restaurants, and they highlight them, which is excellent for them making on a whole.
0: Yeah.
1: It's like natural. The social media is actually giving us an opportunity to see around our island because some places we don't even know it has so many beautiful places.
0: Even me, you ever see you from Dominica and you saw some of them posting certain places and you're like,
1: boy,
0: it's in Dominica? That's like,
1: boy, let me tell you, the Ebele. Yeah, we're you taking that for granted.
0: I travel to Dominica. Oh no.
1: Rem say that like it's a joke, you know. But
0: I travel
1: but
0: to
1: take
0: Dominica.
1: Me all the way up there and put me in a sulfur spring. And I put me where this sulfur spring and I could. All of them people, the people that came down from Dallas came down and they went traverse and take their hike to Victoria Falls.
0: I think today, the people from Tebow, they have
1: Tebow, yes. So we have two big reunions. Well, three actually: Tebow, Dallas, and I think Monjon and River Secret. I don't know if Monjon and River Secret ended, but they is around the same timeline. I think they ended. But Tebow and Dallas, full swing.
0: I don't even know what date it is.
1: Yeah, I think it ended. It was, I saw.
0: I mean, of today, you know?
1: Yeah. But you see, there's reunion. But you know, Dominica going to be 50 very soon.
0: Yeah.
1: So that means now we're going to have a big reunion.
0: Big 50.
1: Yeah, 5-0. But the question I have for you is, which restaurant, snack it, bar, do you like to eat, drink, or just relax? In Dominic. By the way, if you choose one, doesn't mean you hate the others, eh? Because some people just believe when you make a choice, it's like you hate the other place. It's just where you feel safe, peaceful. Yes.
0: And then I while you're at it, I'm gonna stay thinking because that's a hard question.
1: I know Fena is a hard question, you know. The answer she gave us is 289.90, I think she said. Yes, that's correct. Your answer is correct. And we still in the world of Natalia. It's Natalia. Yeah, Natalia. Thank you very much. Excellent job. Yeah. Question number two. Think of it still. In the meantime, think of it. Question number two. A brick is 16 centimeters by 9 centimeters by 5 centimeters. How many bricks would you give a volume of 324,000 cubic centimeters? Question number three. A brick is 16 centimeters by 9 centimeters by 5 centimeters. How many bricks would give a volume of 324,000 centimeter cube? Question. A brick is 16 centimeters by 9 centimeters by 5 centimeters. How many bricks would give a volume of 324,000 cubic centimeters? And you can get us on 275-8152. 275-8152. Boy, that question have you pondering.
0: Yeah.
1: Mr. going in deep thunder with me.
0: I was lost for a moment. I was like, no, if I went by that place, but
1: yeah, I give you a work there. That's good. That's good, good, good. That's good.
0: I can skip this, that one.
1: You can do. You cannot choose. The thing is, when you say a name, like for example, Liverpool is your team or you of choice. You choose that team and you're loyal to Liverpool. But you have places you visit. Okay, when there the ambience was perfect. Like for example, I'll throw. When you drive from, let's say you live in Tong. Well, let's use Tong as a hobbies. And you take the scenic drive from Tong to Ridge to, let's say, Cabrit area, go in to keep it real. That drive alone, you don't even want to eat. But the drive alone making you feel good.
0: Like, wow.
1: Yes.
0: That's a nice place.
1: Especially, I mean, you go in there in the day, you know, you go day and you live there in the nighttime, but you go in the day because you want to see it better.
0: Yes.
1: And the view is, in the day, you have, Dominica is a daytime. I don't know, people really want Dominica to be a nighttime country.
0: But it's a daytime thing.
1: It's a daytime.
0: You ever see, like, in the daytime, you're watching over certain places. You know what I love? I mean, I'm driving to almost any and everywhere, but sometimes I love to be the passenger. Just to see, you know, when you're driving, you can't really.
1: No, you can't turn too much.
0: Yeah, it's like you turn and turn back one time. And when you're the passenger, or when you ever see behind of a van or a truck? And that is so how you see the boss.
1: It's a different experience. You're right.
0: I want to do an island tour.
1: Yep. But you have a few people that offering island tours. I mean, them bus drivers are out there. Organize your Sherpy. Don't forget Sherpy and Shy Guy.
0: They offering some great deals and great island tour. My problem is time.
1: Yeah, okay.
0: And people are going to say, make time for yourself.
1: You should. It's self-care. I start when we had the show last week, first I tell you that self-care is very, very important. And anything I'm talking about, you realize it includes being self-care. Yes. Because a lot of us know we work so hard or work so often that we don't take time for ourselves. And some of us actually, I don't know use the word, but we leave ourselves in the work. And we don't live for ourselves. Right. If you understand where you're coming from.
0: Right.
1: So our work now encompass everything we're doing pretty much. But we don't get a chance for ourselves.
0: Right.
1: We don't get to live. And when you have an island like Dominica where you have foreigners and we have a lot of people that are even out of diaspora, when they come down, they're telling you, God, I mean, I know we know how Lavi is. Lavi do. We know it is. Lavi. But at the end of the day, we know you can just go, which place you can just, sometimes I see certain fellas post some videos and shake mine and smile. But park his bus and let's go in a river.
0: Yeah.
1: Park your van, go by the sea and just relax.
0: And then
1: just this side now, you stop in there and you just go in by the sulfur spring.
0: And I did that, you know, too long.
1: And you think that you can do that anywhere in the world?
0: Stop and just enter La your river and just talk about, it was hot that day, it was like burning hot. Rose, at some point, I swear somebody had a match.
1: You don't answer my question, you know. Yeah, which other island or the place? No. You can actually just leave your vehicle on the side of the road and just go and just relax yourself by the river.
0: Nowhere to be like that.
1: No, this answer is incorrect. Please try again. Please try again. It's a lot more than 31. I'll read the question again. The question is, a brick is 16 centimeters by 9 centimeters by 5 centimeters. How many bricks would give a volume of 324,000 cubic centimeters? I repeat, how many bricks would give a volume of 324,000 cubic centimeters? The brick is 16 by 9 by 5. Okay? Okay, I'm going to give you another place. Like I said, keep in the grill. So, it have a spot in Cassibus. I just call in places, by the way.
0: Random places.
1: Yes, it's not my favorite or not. I just call it. It's a new spot. I think it starts with S. Sally Far. What's the name?
0: No, that you see on that side, names of certain
1: places. You don't know the place?
0: Yeah. On that side, no.
1: It's beautiful. Just after the bridge, when you enter in Salisbury, it's a lovely area, man. I think a lot of us now need to learn the country and the island. It's a new place, so a few people don't know, but at the end, find out, know your island, man. I think we need to, that is one of the things I must ask Discover Dominica to. I think they are something like that, you know. Like, know your island, man.
0: Me, I feel they should try something. I'm
1: know
0: not,
1: your island.
0: I'm not saying anything bad, but like what I feel is that they should have something where every week display a different site.
1: Yeah.
0: In other words, you know, like if this week we're gonna show off so and so and so. Let people know certain places.
1: Okay, I gotta relate to what my lady is doing. Because you know I'm a person I like to go full circle. No, what she's doing is the heritage really will actually give landmark places to Dailies.
0: Yes.
1: Because you know Dailies, besides when you enter in

0: Close.
1: Very close.
0: Very close.
1: Guess it's no. Wrong. I was telling you, it's not actually it's the minerals. You know it comes straight from the boiling lake.
0: Yeah.
1: No, okay. Now we're gonna bring that full circle again. You were just saying, you know, certain times you put up information for the masses to know. Because even if you learn certain things in social studies, you learn certain things when we're doing when we have Dumbfesta. But a lot of people, we need to take the opportunity for us to be saying that regularly.
0: Yes.
1: That is my, that, I think that is your point. I that's what I understand from what you're saying. As regularly as every week, you take the opportunity to actually see. Yes, take the opportunity to actually see that what is that, why the Dalles River is called White River.
0: White River.
1: And actually it changes color.
0: It does.
1: It, you see what I'm telling you? It changes color based on the minerals that's flowing from the boiling lake. That's interesting. By the way, I got to know that because
0: I'm gonna search that
1: up. You can please research it. Whilst you're researching, I'm gonna give the question again. A brick is 16 centimeters by 9 centimeters by 5 centimeters. How many bricks would give a volume of 324,000 centimeter cube? I repeat, one brick is 16 centimeters by 9 centimeters by 5 centimeters. How many bricks would give you a volume of 324,000 cubic centimeters? Okay, the number to get us is 275-8152. 275-8152. Make your research. You know, we have AI for everything. But you don't even need the AI. You
0: no.
1: You just, it will say that.
0: Wow.
1: You're reading it now?
0: Yeah.
1: Okay, history.
0: I just read something.
1: Yeah, man. That's interesting. Okay, so, and by the way, because of the different metals that flow through the river, it has what you call healing properties. Yes, the answer is 450. Please send your name and we will have your number, so we will take down your information. Send your name in full, your name and surname.
0: Someone answered shortly after.
1: Oh, unfortunately. But 450 is the answer, so obviously we're taking a precedence rule to the Usain Bolt. The person who answers first, so, you know, speed and accuracy, very important. So you just learned that.
0: Yes.
1: So the route or the route they will be taken is starting from the bottom by the bay, Point Milat. That's what they call it.
0: I don't know. I'm surprised I don't know this.
1: It's okay. That places I don't know around Dominica, but I think the opportunity to learn the live villages would be important. So that's by the bridge when he used to go to Jungle Bay, where Jungle Bay used to be.
0: Oh.
1: So yeah, so that area from that area by the. Yes, thank you, Miss Coffee. Yep, we appreciate this. Okay, so that's it for question number 3. We're moving on to question 4 and then we'll continue. I'm still waiting for him to tell me a place in Dominica, the restaurant. What about a resort? We have been to Pegua Bay?
0: No. Yes.
1: Okay, hold your thought. You'll tell me how it is. I'm going to read that question. Very interesting question. It says, a container of marbles is shared between Tom, Mark, and Jerry in the ratio 2:1:6. Let me repeat. A container of marbles is shared between Tom, Mark, and Jerry in the ratio 2:1:6, respectively. If Tom got 72 less than Jerry, how many marbles were initially in the container? Let me repeat. A container of marbles is shared between Tom, Mark, and Jerry in the ratio 2:1:6. Respectfully, if Tom got 72 less than Jerry, how many marbles were initially in the container? And you can contact us 275-8152.
0: You can send a WhatsApp. Hopefully, you're the winner. You're the lucky winner. And like I said, we have amazing prizes. For those of you listening and you're saying, okay, hey, if I answer a question correctly, what's in store for us today? What's in

0: store for us. There are amazing gifts, and one of my favorite is the sweet novelty. You know,
1: sweet thief.
0: I wonder why. And there's also a voucher from Jay's.
2: Yes, Jay's Bookstore and Witchwitch IG.
0: Yes. And also, don't forget the small term.
2: Yes, you're getting a six-pack.
0: Six-pack.
2: Yes. So the least you can win...
0: Free for me.
2: ...is a six-pack.
0: Free for everybody.
2: So since you answer a question, you are guaranteed a six-pack. And based on the difficulty of the question, I know the difficulty, so the hardest question will obviously get the greatest prize.
0: Nice.
2: We did.
0: And there's no greatest prize, eh? To be
3: honest. Yeah, all prize beautiful.
0: Yeah. So it's like... Each prize, I mean, imagine you have a six-pack now in Rosso. You know, four for me, two for you. That's a good... That's a good
2: so issue. You share... I just asked a question.
0: That's equal.
2: That's equal.
0: Okay,
2: yeah, people, that's not 50-50.
0: That is not 50-50 at all.
2: That's not 50-50.
0: I mean, that's well shared, you know? And, I mean, hey, I might finish drink my four before you drink your two.
2: And then you still want from my two.
0: Yeah. So, I mean, guys, there's a lot of amazing prizes. We're going to read the question one more time.
2: For sure. It says, question number four, a container of marbles is shared between Tom, Mark, and Jerry in the ratio 2:1:6. Respectfully, if Tom got 72 less than Jerry, how many marbles were initially in the container? Let me read it again. A container of marbles is shared between Tom, Mark, and Jerry in the ratio 2:1:6. Respectfully, if Tom got 72 less than Jerry, how many marbles were initially in the container? And I remember what you told me. I'm gonna surprise you next week. Yeah? Prepare yourself. I have nothing. When I come with a surprise, you will see. No, let's continue. Can you please tell me which place you find that the restaurant or place you feel comfortable? Because we have a lot and... I'm putting you on the spot. Yes, you're correct. This question, let me read the question again and say the answer the young lady or young man got. It says, a container of marbles is shared between Tom, Mark, and Jerry in the ratio 2:1:6. Respectfully, if Tom got 72 less than Jerry, how many marbles were initially in the container? 162 is totally correct. Please send your name and we will have your number. It's WhatsApp, so we have your number. I will read question number 5 momentarily. A cuboid with dimensions 80 centimeters long, 50 centimeters wide, and 16 centimeters high has the same volume of a cube. What is the length of one side of the cube? Let me repeat. A cuboid with dimensions 80 centimeters long, 50 centimeters wide, and 16 centimeters high has the same volume of a cube. What is the length of one side of the cube? And you can get us on 2758152.
0: Mentally, I thought of the answer.
2: Yeah, that's okay. Throw out a number.
0: Damn, man. Let them do their guess. The answer is already up there, you know? Quick maths. Excuse
2: me. Yes.
0: Kind of AI-ish. The AI, you know? The AI.
2: What? Pegwabe.
0: Wow, that person. No, well, that's the name for the
2: name.
0: Oh, someone said, repeat the question.
2: Please. For sure. A cuboid with dimensions 80 centimeters long by 50 centimeters wide by 16 centimeters high has the same volume of a cube. What is the length of one side of the cube? Let me repeat. A cuboid with dimensions 80 centimeters long by 50 centimeters wide by 16 centimeters high has the same volume of a cube. What is the length of one side of the cube? And the previous question winner, I think, is Shanley. That's it. Is it? Or Shanley? Shaney. Okay. Thank you very much. We have your name and your number, so you will get your prize. Yes, you were telling me, Pegwabi. What was it? I've never been there, though.
0: I have never overnight at Pegwa. I did a day pass where we spent the entire day there. And honestly, I enjoyed it. I'm shout out to anyone from Pig while listening right now. Shout out the Marigold crew. But honestly, it's a nice resort. It's a getaway. It gives you that. I'm in the Caribbean, not just I'm in Dominica. I'm in the Caribbean. You know.
2: Yeah, that posh kind of
0: vibes. Yeah. Good food, and I love food.
2: Yeah.
0: I love the pool. The pool right there by you, like right there in your face.
2: What I appreciate is that the resort starts. Most of them, if not all right now, give the opportunity for a day pass. And some people might think they cannot afford it. It's not that expensive. Some is 100 EC. Some might be 100 US. But I still find that's not too bad. And even Secret Bay is actually giving us have day passes now.
0: I'd like to enter Secret Bay.
2: Yes. Wow. Good job, Miss. I think it's Shiny. Correct. 40 centimeters is correct. So she got back-to-back answers correct. Keep it
0: so
2: up.
0: Congratulations to Shani on this one.
2: So right now, this question was one of the questions was like number four.
0: That sounded like an easy question.
2: No, number four was not the question before. Was not easy.
0: Oh.
2: So this one.
0: Because I find the answer this one very quickly.
2: She's good. She's good. You have to give, Jackie's jacket and Jacqueline her lipstick, as they say. Yes, she's good. Give respect. When someone is good, si bon, di bon.
0: Di bon.
2: Don't go and go back the person's accolades or qualities. Let's continue. Let's see if she can go free for free like Jordan in the 90s.
0: Let's see.
2: Yeah. The sum of three consecutive even numbers is 210. Let me repeat. The sum of three consecutive even numbers is 210. What are the numbers? Let me repeat. The sum of three consecutive even numbers is 210. What are the numbers? Okay, and you can get us on 275-8152. Now, Pig Boy is a posh boy.
0: Oh,
2: yes.
0: I forgot to tell you. The last answer for the last question, I had it in my head.
2: Yeah, you said that, but you didn't say the answer.
0: No, I didn't want to say the answer, but the answer was 40 for the last one.
2: That is... So you're watching this answer. I suspect she's gonna go free for free.
0: But she also has stiff competition though. The competition.
2: Yeah, it have other people there. We had two other callers who got it WhatsApp messages who got it correctly.
0: And who knows? There are other people who are trying it and like this time I'm gonna message.
2: Yeah. But let me tell you, one of the best views is from Jungle Bay, looking across to a sunset. Imagine getting married on that infinity pool area and you're outside and you're taking the pictures of that situation. Oh, the young ladies can picture that. You know, women love the marriage vibes.
0: I feel that might be my plan. On the people radio, I just say.
2: Wow, like Jordan in the 90s. You were free for free. She's free. Correct. Yes. See, you had that answer too?
0: Yeah, the thing is, I got distracted, so I mixed them up a bit.
2: 68, 70, and 72. The sum of three consecutive even numbers is 210. And these numbers are 68, 70, and 72. So the young lady got this correctly. And as I was mentioning, this one is an easy question. So this is a six-pack. But the question previous, question number four, this question, because these questions, you actually have to try to figure out a few more things. You know? Why don't you give me an answer? That is the thing.
0: I literally have the answers there.
2: Question number seven. One thing I know, you're cheerleading for your winners.
0: Woo!
2: In a college class, there are 84 students. 75% are females. How many are males? Let me repeat. That's a very simple question too. In a college class, there are 84 students, 75% are females. How many are males? So in a college class, there are 84 students, 75% are females. How many are males? Okay, the number to get us is 275-8152.
0: Can I turn off the mic and tell you the answer?
2: Yeah, I'm listening.
0: Okay.
2: I'm all ears, as I would say.
0: Okay, in a while.
2: I was just telling you, Jungle Bay have a piece of view that you got.
0: Yeah, I got a six pack. Anyways, we could still answer.
2: What?
0: We could still answer. I told it, all the time I have these answers. It's just, I just, you know.
2: Okay.
0: You're but I will not say
2: you're sure about this one.
0: Yeah. So people, you have a chance to answer it. You know, you could, you could. I wouldn't say it on air.
2: No, don't say it.
0: But don't
2: give them no.
0: It's a very nice question, though. Easy question. That one is an easy question, don't you think?
2: Yeah, it is.
0: Yeah. Yeah. Bam. We have our first answer.
2: Yeah, man.
0: We have our second answer.
2: What? Somebody has a second answer from the first? Yes, the person answer correct. First, obviously. Give it to me. Yes. The same young lady?
0: No, she was seconds behind.
2: Oh, sorry. 21 is correct. Yeah. And you said it, you know, you showed me the symbol 2-1. I was surprised when you showed that to me.
0: Yeah, it's like quick maths, you know? Quick maths. Quick maths. You know? Without pen and paper.
2: You can check the tape.
0: Yeah, yeah. There's a camera here. We can watch to see. So there's proof. So congratulations to you.
2: Yes.
0: On winning.
2: Yes. The answer is correct. 21.
0: So shout out to Natalia. Yes. This one.
2: Oh, you were saying there's competition. And
0: yeah.
2: Yes, Natalia is there. Yeah, because she answered a couple of the questions correctly. And look, she's back again. Wonderful. And by the way, repeated winners, meaning like if you answer 3-4 questions, obviously we'll try our best not to be giving you 6-pack alone.
0: Yes.
2: So we break it up. Even if some of the questions, as I tell you, the least price you'll get is a 6-pack.
0: Yes.
2: So if you answer like 3-4 questions, even if it's the easy ones, we will not give you 6-pack alone. We'll give you another prize because at the end of the day, we want to give you variety. Plus, yeah, you're doing a lovely job.
0: Imagine you answer 8 questions and you win 8 6-packs. You know, that's not nice.
2: Yes, but we also try our best to give you something else.
0: Yes.
2: Okay. Very interesting question. Question number 8. And you know the gentleman here in front of me, DJ Rems, want you to answer at least 10 questions. Yeah. If 7,200 is shared in the ratio 3:5:8, what is the difference between the largest and the smallest share? Let me repeat. If 7,200 is shared in the ratio 3:5:8, what is the difference between the largest and the smallest share? That's the question. If 7,200 is shared in the ratio 3:5:8, what is the difference between the largest and the smallest share? The number to get us is 275-8152. You have an answer for me?
0: If no, well, I'll leave this one, man.
2: Okay.
0: I actually have the answer in my head already, though.
2: But if you do that, that would amaze me.
0: You think so?
2: Yeah.
0: Yeah.
2: You think because so? you don't. But you see, that wasn't according to the young.
0: No, but
2: remember, gentleman, quick maps.
0: No, but I mean the time that you asked the question, and remember, I have no pen and paper.
2: No, you don't have no pen and paper. So I was mental.
0: So quick maps. I actually have the answer for this one. I actually have the answer for this one.
2: Hey, I didn't give you no answer there, so. That's your answer? Are you already fit?
0: Yes.
2: That's incorrect. However, keep trying. Yes. And as a person, she said 4,000, I think, are there? Yes. So we try to.
0: Here's another one. We have another answer.
2: Yes.
0: And the person said 2,250.
2: That is correct. What do you repeat for your winners?
0: Shout out my winners. Shout out to those of you trying.
2: Yes. And I think that's Natalia on a mission. And that is a challenging question, by the way. That's one of those questions that people get difficulty answering. Yes, and she is on a mission, I must say. But you're looking for the young man to call, man, or message, or do something. Okay, question number 9. Ooh, we close to our number, our quarter.
0: Yes.
2: A bedroom has the dimensions 270 centimeters by 160 centimeters. Of each square tile measures 24 centimeters, How many tiles needed to tile a bedroom? Let me repeat. A bedroom has dimensions 270 centimeters by 160 centimeters. If square tiles measures 24 centimeters is used to tile the room, how many tiles is needed to tile the room? A bedroom has dimensions 270 centimeters by 160 centimeters. If square tiles measuring 24 centimeters is used to tile a room, how many tiles is needed to tile the room? The number to get us is 275-8152.
0: I think the second time you read it, I think that was my locking in my answer.
2: Normally they say lightning doesn't strike twice the same place. They normally say no. I'm telling you. They normally say no, your luck does run out. But I mean you got one correct, one out of nine, and you just think you're gonna be two out of nine.
0: I feel so. Someone said repeat the question.
2: For sure. A bedroom has dimensions 270 centimeters by 160 centimeters. If a square tile measuring 24 centimeters is used to tile a room, how many tiles is needed? In that case, how many tiles are needed to tile the room?
0: We have an answer.
2: Wow. You're not far from the answer, but you're not 84. Please try again. You're not far from it.
0: Very close.
2: Yes.
0: You're warm.
2: Yes.
0: Can I tell you my answer?
2: Boy, that's not, I know you want to surprise me. I want to see you surprise me.
0: Because I would laugh. You're waiting for me to.
2: By waiting for. No, I really believe lightning going to hit the same place twice. I believe you going on, you know, they say you go and get the rabbit in the hat. Boy, play lottery one time.
0: It was that number. I don't know why they didn't.
2: Wow. one thing you're wrong for these people. Boy, well. Yes, 75 is correct. I'm going to read the question again, because when you see the questions are challenging, you have to. You have to read it so that everybody knows the answers to it. Wow. The question reads, a bedroom has a dimension of 270 centimeters by 160 centimeters. If square tiles measure 24 centimeters is used to tile a room, how many tiles are needed to tile the bedroom? So and the answer is 75 tiles.
0: So,
2: the competition is tight.
0: Yeah.
2: Competition is really tight, man. I love that.
0: We're reaching the quota of 10.
2: 10, yeah. It's 153, we're reaching it, you know. They're good. By the way, I'm more than 10, yeah? Because you, I'm prepping for more. Because you know how to rally the troops, as they would say.
0: Yeah.
2: Rally the troops.
0: And okay. My full army.
2: Jesus Christ. Yeah. So let me read the question before he say I stalling. He have a habit of trying to make me look like the villain. Each interior angle of a regular polygon measures 172 degrees. How many sides has that regular polygon? Let me repeat. Each interior angle of a regular polygon measures 172 degrees. How many sides has the regular polygon? So how many sides has that regular polygon? That one in perspective. So you can get us on 275-8152. Okay? Yes.
0: Let me tell you, I honestly love how the people are taking their time and working out, trying to answer the questions. I mean, like you said, you have amazing prizes. School is already, a month away.
2: Pretty much a month.
0: We are finishing. Wow.
2: Somebody has an answer?
0: Yeah. Already have answers.
3: 36 sides, he said. Let us see if that is correct. From no, but please try again. It's 172 degrees. That's the interior angle. In a number of sides. Let me read the question. Each interior angle of a regular polygon measures 172 degrees. How many sides has that regular polygon? Each interior angle of a regular polygon measures 172 degrees. How many sides has that regular polygon? And you can get us on 275-8152. Yes. As we're saying, the place is us. You see, these young people, they don't miss, man. Them people don't miss.
0: I honestly trying to wonder if, for some reason, the radio doesn't have a delay. Because normally when we speak, there's a slight 3 to 5 seconds delay. And as soon as you're done reading the question.
3: James, they don't have my question. I'm offline. I'm not using online. Offline. It's an offline thing. You can see my thing is not shared. It's offline. I use notes. Notes I put in my work on. Notes is not online.
0: I suspect they have a shared thing to that for some reason. Or they may be sharing your phone because I find the answer in very quickly.
3: Yeah, they know what they're about. Very good. Excellent job. One more question. I'm Ramsey. Give it to you. What is the product of all integers? What is the product of all integers? That's the question. Very short and sweet to the point. What is the product of all integers? By the way, who got that answer correctly? Is that our friend Christopher or
0: Shani?
3: Oh, wow. She answered 5 or 6 correct. Excellent. Okay. I'll repeat the question again. What is the product of all integers? That's the question. Short, sweet, to the point. I like to give that question. I normally give it every time. We just have different callers or listeners.
0: Yes. So sometimes someone else might hear.
3: Yeah, someone else.
0: Imagine you're the lucky person that heard that answer already.
3: Yeah. you could say the answer. But I normally try it because some people don't know. You have to research it. Yes. That's correct. Okay, we have to find out. Oh, interesting.
0: I would smile if you say we almost burn you out today.
3: No, and you're looking for the rest. That is hot. our quarter. Yeah, that's our quarter. Excellent to all the people who gave answers. To our winners, we have Shani, we have Natalia, it's one of them. Jemiah. I think these are the three young ladies who keep sending in answers. Please, the rest of you all, send in your answers, try the questions, and ensure that you do them actually. Do the questions because that is even better again. The next time I come there, we'll do something about Dominica, you know. Yeah, man, we need to get our people to know our people.
0: The people answering.
3: It has the people answering, they can answer. They got 0 as well?
0: Yes.
3: Even have an explanation. She gave an explanation. that's interesting.
0: So congratulations to the winners of the questions. Honestly, they're making us so proud, you know. Yes. I'm feeling proud.
3: Yeah. I just want to check Natalia's her information. Yes, thank you very much to our sponsors. We have Whitchurch IGA, Jay's Bookstore for the gift certificates with novelties, and Vibes Radio. You know, yes, I was informed. You don't give it to me.
0: I was trying to get your information, but let me play it now. Say it again.
3: Vibes Radio,
0: the champion.
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3: That is it, the champion station. Champion. Yes. Champion, hey, and Dominica looking well.
0: Yes,
3: I think today our beautiful queen is running, but taking in the triple jump. She's looking for gold. She got silver and bronze already.
0: So she needs some more goals. You know?
3: Yeah, we need more goals. Mm-hmm. And the young men, it have some young men that are taking part in different athletes. Athletic meets and they are doing very well. And the Win World Championship, I think it's inter-school championship, we are doing exceptionally well as well. And yes, I think Pascal got 100.
0: Yes.
3: Yeah. Stefan, that's yeah. it. You have to make sure you give name and surname.
0: No. I want to make sure, you know, you have to give his direct score. You cannot just give.
3: I think he scored 103, but go ahead. From my last viewing of it, because I used to tell you the truth, I appreciate what the young men are doing. I really wanted us to just beat St. Lucia completely, but we got 14 in points. Somebody told me that I said we should have declared earlier so we could take the whole little back, but the wicket is a batting wicket. So they're telling me, no, you put yourself in a position where you cannot lose. Because if you give somebody time to make that runs, they might really go right there and go out and make that run.
0: Information was put out a bit slow.
3: Yes.
0: But shout out to Stefan Pascal, you know, always making us proud.
3: Yes. I would really like to see him.
0: Yes. Shout out to everyone who.
3: And he's a keeper as well, so that makes it even better, because we would have. I think Murray was the last person, my memory. You know, we had another Dominican that was very good. Play for the West Indies, we had Shane and others. Yes. They didn't stay long.
0: But right,
3: we want somebody to take up for 5 to 10 years. We have two of them, but we want them 5 to 10 years. They're batting, making us proud, because I think we are one of the few countries that actually come out and support when they come to the country.
0: Yeah.
3: We need that, and we need a cricket match in Dominica.
0: I think it's coming soon.
3: I'll be there. You know what we need too? I am a little greedy. I don't just like you.
0: What's
3: it? A night game.
0: Yeah, I feel it's coming. Remember the lights up
3: now. Yeah, that's what I'm telling you. I want a night game. I wouldn't, you know, I wouldn't say that if.
0: I mean, I want a night game, even if it's 2
3: 7
0: night.
3: O'clock?
0: Yeah, man.
3: 6 o'clock on a Sunday, we can do 6. During the week, we can do 7.
0: You know,
3: or
0: during
3: 8.
0: Weekday, you're going to have 3 games back to back, Tuesday, Wednesday, Thursday. And each night will be filled. Dominicans will support.
3: We will support.
0: It's one thing.
3: The night game will be a. Boy, when they put it on social media, they wonder if it's a carnival.
0: Yeah.
3: Because I believe we would have we have all master readers there already.
0: Tickets might sell out.
3: We will have other people coming and so for sure Lapo will be there.
0: Yes.
3: And you might see a panel for pot passing and eating food. Yeah, looking forward to that. Rebs, you already know it's a pleasure. We'll be back next week, Thursday, all goes well. And you know, it's always a pleasure coming on Vibes Radio. Vibes Radio, the champion station. Wonderful. Take care.
0: Just
3: blessed weekend.
0: Thank you for coming out today. Have a blessed rest of the day as well as a blessed rest of the week. Wishing you all the best. A shout out to those of you from Whitchurch. You know, you guys are doing an amazing job. Also to Jay's as well.
3: Yes.
0: You know, for partnering up. Shout out to each and every one of you. Don't forget to pass by Sweet Novelty. Don't forget to pass and get your smalter. And shop. Enjoy your summer. Until next week, Thursday, all right?

We just shout out to my cousin, they call him Chaz, Big Chaz. Good afternoon to you, man. Hope you're having a great afternoon so far.

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6: 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You don't know your general number done. 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DJ Matthew on the place and it is official. 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
2: 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Yeah, man. 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
1: Presenting the winning numbers for Dominica National Lottery's morning draw of Thursday, 30th July 2026. The daily three morning draw winning numbers are 6, 0, and 8. The multi-X ball chosen was 3X and there were 14 winners. The big four with multi-X morning draw winning numbers are 4, 8, 8, and 3. The multi-X ball chosen was 3X and the payout was $400. The pick two with multi-X morning draw winning numbers are 7 and 5. The multi-X ball selected was 2X. The next morning draw is on Friday, 31st July 2026, Dominica National Lottery, where everything is possible. We present to you the winning numbers for Dominica National Lottery's midday draw of Thursday, 30th July 2026. The daily three midday draw winning numbers are 3, 3, and 5. The multi-X ball chosen was 2X and there were 45 winners. The big four with multi-X midday draw winning numbers are 9, 0, 2, and 6. The multi-X ball selected was 5X and the payout was $2,600. The one-off midday draw winning numbers are 8, 5, and 5. There were 11 winners. The play four draw winning numbers are 3, 7, 15, and 22. There were 48 winners. The pick two with multi-X midday draw winning numbers are 4 and 4. The multi-X ball selected was 2X and there was only one winner. The next midday draw is on Friday, 31st July 2026, Dominica National Lottery. Everything is possible.
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1: Good evening and welcome to Vibes Radio's Major News Package. The major news is brought to you by the kind compliments of the folks at Fine Foods Incorporated, the Regent's Hotel, the National Bank of Dominica Limited, Rudolph Thomas Enterprise, Courts Unicommer Limited, and Do It Center. I'm your presenter, Richie Ferrall. Here are the top stories making our major news this evening. Locally, organizers confirm the third staging of the Flavors of the World Festival. From the region, Teachers' Union raises concerns over removal of secondary school registration fees in St. Vincent and the Grenadines. And internationally, Egypt seeks greater Indian investment in key industrial sectors. These are the top stories and more making Vibes Radio's major news package. We'll bring you the details of the news after the break.
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2: Welcome back. Thank you for staying with us. Here now is the evening news. The third staging of the Flavors of the World Festival has been confirmed by officials of the committee at the hosting of their press launch on Wednesday, 30th July 2026 at the Discover Dominica Authority Press Room. Speaking to the media at the event launch, chairperson of the Flavors of the World Committee, Miss Cecilia Saint-Hilaire, says the activity will immerse its audience into various cultures through well-prepared cuisine. Saint-Hilaire reveals the event will be held at the Windsor Park Sports Stadium forecourt on October 4, 2026, beginning from 2 p.m. to 9 p.m.
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0: We will present Jamaican food, Lebanese food, Indian food, always my favorite, Chinese food, food from France, African food, Cuban food, Haitian food, Mexican, Venezuela, Asia, and the best of all the cuisines in the world, Dominica food. I think Daryl already put the cat out of the box. He'll be with us, right? Ecstasy Band, Ophelia will be with us, First Serenade. And we're looking to commit. In fact, Francine said, don't speak about the DJs, but I'm going to call it out because they're coming. So DJ Slim, you're on. And DJ Miguel Labadi, I'm coming for you. We expect you guys to come, as usual, to Flavors of the World. I think you've enjoyed it for 2 years in a row, and I think you're excited about coming back. The culture, we will have cultural performances from China, India, Africa, France, and Dominica. And all of this will create an immersive experience for folks to enjoy.
1: The chairperson of the Flavors of the World Committee, Miss Cecilia Saint-Hilaire. The Ministry of Agriculture, Fisheries, Brew, and Green Economy is encouraging secondary school students and teachers across Dominica to participate in the CARICOM I Am Agriculture Youth in Agriculture High School Video Competition. The initiative invites schools to produce a one-minute video showcasing their agricultural projects and the important role students play in strengthening food security. According to the ministry, the competition offers young people an opportunity to demonstrate their creativity, innovation, and enthusiasm for agriculture, while highlighting the contributions their schools are making to the sector. Officials emphasized that agriculture extends far beyond traditional farming, describing it as a field driven by innovation, opportunity, and a vital component of the region's future. The ministry is urging interested schools to review the competition guidelines and submission deadlines by scanning the official QR code provided in the promotional material. Students and teachers are being encouraged to prepare their entries and share their stories, giving the wider Caribbean a glimpse of how Dominican youth are helping to shape the future of agriculture. In more news, the Southern Educational District has successfully concluded its Empowerment Camp 2026, a two-week intervention program aimed at supporting students identified as needing additional behavioral, social, emotional, and academic assistance. Held from July 14 to the 27th at the Newtown Primary School, the initiative provided participants with a safe and structured environment where they strengthened their academic skills, built self-confidence, and developed positive relationships with peers and mentors. The program focused on equipping students with practical strategies to manage their emotions and behavior, make positive decisions, and foster healthy relationships. Participants engaged in a wide range of activities, including literacy, numeracy, life skills, social skills, sports, and visual and performing arts. As part of the camp's cultural component, students also attended steel band sessions twice weekly at the Commonwealth of Dominica Division of Culture Band Room, where they received instruction from accomplished musician and Casabre Secondary School teacher, Chad Zamor. Organizers credited the camp's success to the collaborative efforts of educators, counselors, volunteers, sponsors, and parents. They expressed gratitude to Ministry of Education counselors Adela David and Joanne Roll Carrett, Education Officer for Language Arts Decima Seraphin, retired educator Adeline Dubois David, student volunteers from the Dominica State College, and several corporate sponsors for their invaluable support. Appreciation was also extended to the Newtown Primary School, the Old Mill Cultural Center, parents and guardians, and most importantly, the participating students whose enthusiasm and commitment helped make Empowerment Camp 2026 a rewarding and successful initiative. The Marigot Health team brought health, wellness, culture, and community together during a special outreach event held at the Woodford Hill Primary School on July 29, 2026. Residents from the surrounding communities participated in a variety of activities aimed at promoting healthier lifestyles while celebrating Dominica's rich cultural heritage. Throughout the week, attendees benefited from free health screenings, rapid HIV testing, and health education sessions designed to increase awareness and encourage preventative health care. Health officials also provided information on maintaining good health and the importance of regular medical checkups. The outreach program also featured cultural learning activities for young people, who were introduced to the rhythms of traditional music and the art of Lapo Kabwit. Organizers described the event as a successful blend of health promotion and cultural preservation, highlighting the importance of caring for both the well-being and heritage of the community. Now, Miss Dominica 2026, Danisha Yuseb, is set to represent Dominica at the Bank of Nevis International Miss Caribbean Culture Queen Pageant on August 3 in St. Kitts and Nevis. The competition forms part of the 52nd Nevis Culturama Festival and will feature contestants from across the Caribbean, showcasing their culture, their talent, intelligence, and national pride. Since winning the Miss Dominica crown, Yuseb has undergone preparation, including stage training, interview coaching, and cultural presentation. She said representing Dominica is both an honor and a responsibility, as she hopes to highlight the island's culture and inspire regional interest in the Niger Isle. Discover Dominica Authority CEO Ms. Marva Williams praised Yuseb's dedication, saying she is confident the 24-year-old will represent Dominica with pride and distinction. Yuseb, a Grand Bay native and holder of an associate's degree in geography from the Dominica State College, previously worked as a land use officer in the physical planning division. The Ministry of Tourism and Discover Dominica Authority are encouraging Dominicans at home and abroad to support Yuseb as she makes her regional pageant debut. And that takes us to the end of the local segment of the news. Stay tuned for regional and international news. In regional news, as Grenada prepares for the peak of the 2026 Spice Mass celebrations, the Royal Grenada Police Force is reminding vendors to operate only within designated vending areas at the National Stadium. The measure is intended to support public safety and ensure that thousands of carnival goers attending major events can move around the venue safely and efficiently. Superintendent of Police in the Royal Grenada Police Force, Frank Farray, said the restrictions were necessary to maintain clear access points and prevent congestion around the stadium entrances. He explained that keeping these areas open would allow for smoother movement of patrons entering and exiting the venue during the busy carnival period. The police force is urging vendors and members of the public to cooperate with the established guidelines as preparations continue for the island's premier cultural celebration. Authorities said the arrangements are designed to create a safer and more organized environment for vendors, visitors, and all participants during Spice Mass 2026.
2: In the entrance of the Green Bridge, just want the vendors to be reminded of this, that enter the Green Bridge entering into the stadium. That entrance, as you enter into the stadium from the Green Bridge end, that's going to, if you're driving towards Cherry Hill side, that entrance there, we would like there to be as free as possible to encourage easy access.
1: Superintendent of Police in the Royal Grenada Police Force, Mr. Frank Farray. The St. Vincent and the Grenadines Teachers' Union, SVGTU, has expressed serious concerns over the government's decision to remove Form 1 secondary school registration fees, warning that the move could have significant financial consequences for schools, particularly those in rural communities and government-assisted institutions. The union said the policy could result in hidden costs and place additional pressure on schools already facing resource challenges. SVGTU President Fiona Charles Williams, speaking in an interview with SVGTV, said the union was seeking an urgent meeting with the Minister of Education to discuss the implications of the decision. She stressed that, as the recognized bargaining agent for teachers, the union must be included in discussions affecting the education sector. Charles Williams indicated that if the minister declined to engage with the union, the matter would be taken directly to the prime minister. The union also announced plans for its industrial relations and research officer to meet with secondary school principals to assess the potential impact of the lost revenue. SVGTU said registration fees had provided crucial support for many schools, especially rural and government-assisted institutions, which often struggle with limited government funding and resources. The organization warned that removing this financial support could affect essential services provided to students. The Portland Police Division has reported a 167% murder clear-up rate for the year in Jamaica, highlighting what senior officers describe as continued improvements in investigations, intelligence gathering, and crime-fighting strategies. Jamaican police commanders said the achievement reflects the division's commitment to strengthening investigative outcomes and bringing offenders to justice. During a divisional review, Commanding Officer Superintendent Ainsley McCarthy praised the performance of detectives and pointed to the division's overall success in solving serious crimes. McCarthy noted that the murder clear-up rate demonstrated the effectiveness of the investigative team, stating that the division had recorded a 167% clear-up rate for homicide cases. The superintendent also revealed strong results in other major crime categories, with investigators achieving a 90% clear-up rate for rape cases, an 86% clear-up rate for aggravated assault, and a 100% clear-up rate for larceny. He said the figures reflected the dedication of officers and the continued use of intelligence-led policing methods across the division. Now, French authorities have raised alarm over the rapid expansion of illegal gold mining along Suriname's border with French Guiana, describing the situation as a ticking time bomb that requires urgent cooperation between the two countries. Surinamese officials are calling for a joint response to address the environmental and health threats linked to unregulated mining activities along the Marojine River in Suriname, which separates Suriname actually from the French overseas territory. The concerns come despite a 2021 border agreement between Suriname and France, which included measures to combat illegal gold extraction. However, the accord was never ratified by Paramaribo, and mining operations have continued on the Surinamese side of the river, where French Guiana maintains strict laws against such activities. A recent aerial survey organized by the French Guiana-based Mining Activity Observatory revealed extensive environmental damage, including large mining pits and heavily discolored sections of the river. Indigenous rights activist Jopta Itowaki has warned of severe contamination affecting local communities, claiming that mercury levels in the area have reached thousands of times above World Health Organization limits, while arsenic levels have also risen dramatically. Itowaki, a member of the 1,000-person Wayana community, said residents are being exposed to dangerous pollutants through their daily use of water and food sources, and urged Surinamese authorities to investigate the crisis, adding that government action was urgently needed to address this problem. And the Ministry of Health in Trinidad and Tobago is developing a new initiative that could allow selected family members to assist healthcare workers in caring for relatives admitted to the hospital. Health Minister Dr. Lakram Bordeaux announced the proposed program during the Nursing Assistant Program handover ceremony at the College of Science, Technology and Applied Arts of Trinidad and Tobago, stating that the initiative is intended to support nurses and nursing assistants while enhancing patient care. Dr. Bordeaux explained that the program would not apply to all patients and would be introduced under strict guidelines and careful regulation. He said the initiative would involve only approved cases where family members could assist with certain aspects of care, allowing nurses and nursing assistants to focus on specialized responsibilities requiring their professional expertise. The health minister also indicated that the Nursing Council of Trinidad and Tobago would be consulted as part of the development process. The announcement was made as the Nursing Council officially handed over its approved nursing assistant program to COSTAT, with the college preparing to accept an initial intake of up to 200 students in September of 2026. Parliamentary Secretary in the Ministry of Tertiary Education and Skills Training, Hanson Narenseng, highlighted the significance of nursing assistants within the healthcare system, while acting COSTAT President Dr. Nassim Kolas said, "The institution aims to produce graduates equipped with both technical skills and strong professional values. A second cohort is expected to begin in January of 2027 as clinical training opportunities expand through partnerships with health authorities and the Ministry of Health of Trinidad and Tobago."
3: We are yet to name it, but essentially what the program will do is allow families in selected cases to assist nurses and nursing assistants to care for their loved ones. It's not going to be across the board, and it's going to be very carefully selected and regulated. And I ask Corrida, the Nursing Council, I'm not sure if you're being consulted yet, but I'm sure the time will come when you will be consulted on this and we'll be asking for your input. And therefore, I ask for us to keep a very open mind about this type of intervention. I think it is going to be useful, it's going to be helpful, and it can free up nurses, especially for the, I don't want to say the more important tasks, but the other tasks that require expertise and so on.
1: And that was Trinidad and Tobago's Health Minister, Dr. Lakram Bordeaux. Now we take a break. We'll be back with the international segment of this evening's news. Keiko Fujimori was sworn in as president of Peru on July 29, 2026, taking office amid widespread protests and heightened security. Her inauguration marked the beginning of a new administration, with Fujimori pledging to take decisive action to combat crime and restore public order. The new president, who is the daughter of former President Alberto Fujimori, assumed office as demonstrators gathered to voice their opposition to her presidency. Protesters condemned her inauguration and called for justice for those who lost their lives during previous anti-government demonstrations. Despite the unrest, President Fujimori reaffirmed her commitment to addressing the country's security challenges and tackling rising criminal activity. Her administration now faces the dual challenge of improving public safety while seeking to ease political tensions and rebuild public confidence. Tensions between Iran and the United States continued to rise on Thursday following a series of missile-related incidents across the region. Iran's Islamic Revolutionary Guard Corps, the IRGC, reported that three members from Zanjan province were killed in a U.S. missile strike, while Iranian officials accused Washington of escalating hostilities. The developments came as Kuwait's Defense Ministry confirmed that an Iranian strike hit a building belonging to a Chinese company in northern Kuwait, killing one worker and causing significant damage. Meanwhile, the IRGC declared that Iran maintained control over the Strait of Hormuz and vowed to retaliate against what it described as aggression. Iranian officials also reported that a missile struck an uninhabited area near Piranshahr in West Azerbaijan province, causing no casualties after state media attributed the attack to the United States. U.S. President Donald Trump responded by warning that Iran would face a strong response following what he described as an attempted overnight missile attack on American forces in Jordan. Amid the growing regional tensions, reports also indicated that Yemen's Houthi movement was considering imposing charges on commercial vessels traveling through the Bab el-Mandeb Strait, with Chinese ships reportedly exempted following discussions with Iranian officials. Now, Egypt is looking to strengthen industrial cooperation with India by encouraging more Indian manufacturers and industrial developers to invest in the country. Egyptian Minister of Industry Khaled Hashem made the announcement during a meeting with India's ambassador to Egypt, Suresh K. Reddy, where discussions focused on expanding economic partnerships and identifying new investment opportunities. The talks explored potential collaboration in several priority industries, including renewable energy, food production, automotive manufacturing, pharmaceuticals, and electronics. Hashem said Egypt aims to transform its strong political and economic relationship with India into practical industrial projects by increasing private sector engagement and enhancing the work of the Egyptian Indian Business Council. The minister welcomed both large and medium-sized Indian companies to establish operations in Egypt, highlighting the country's strategic location, broad network of trade agreements, skilled workforce, and government investment incentives as major advantages for investors. He added that Egypt hopes to benefit from India's industrial expertise to strengthen local capabilities, develop its workforce, and promote greater industrial integration between the two nations. Russia launched a series of deadly overnight attacks on Ukraine, resulting in casualties and renewed destruction as the conflict between the two countries continue. Ukrainian authorities reported that the strikes targeted multiple areas, adding to the humanitarian and security challenges facing the country. The latest attacks also heightened tensions beyond Ukraine's borders, with Polish officials accusing Russia of violating NATO airspace protocols. The allegations followed reports that a missile landed near or crossed into the area along Poland's shared border with Ukraine, prompting concern among Polish leaders over regional security. According to London-based reporter Aidan Stretch, Polish authorities have called for a thorough investigation into the incident while reiterating the importance of protecting NATO territory and maintaining collective security. The developments have intensified international concerns as the conflict continues to pose risks to neighboring countries and the wider region.
4: Out the day, working through the rubble, attempting to rescue survivors, including some children. And I just want to share two pieces of reporting about this incident in Poland that you just mentioned that have just come in now. One is from a Ukrainian official who says that while Polish authorities may still be investigating the origins of the missile and what exactly it was, he does say that Ukraine's military has confirmed that it was a Kh-101 Russian cruise missile that left that crater. The other piece of reporting that I want to share is from a Ukraine-based military analyst who looks at the trajectory of these projectiles. And this cruise missile that landed in Poland, he said that if he's looking at the way the missile was shot, it's unlikely that this just overshot Lviv and was a mistake that ended up in Poland. He's not able to definitively say that the Polish border was the target, but they were certainly aiming for something either in northern Ukraine, very close to the border, or within Polish territory itself.
1: And that was London-based reporter Mr. Aidan Stretch. That's all for the major news. Now for a recap of our headline. In the headlines locally, organizers confirmed the third staging of the Flavors of the World Festival. From the region, Teachers' Union raises concerns over removal of secondary school registration fees in St. Vincent and the Grenadines. And internationally, Egypt seeks greater Indian investment in key industrial sectors. The major news was brought to you by the kind compliments of Fine Foods Incorporated, The Regent's Hotel, The National Bank of Dominica Limited, Rudolph Thomas Enterprise, Courts Unicoma Limited, and the DeWitt Center. My name is Richie Ferrall. I've been the presenter of the evening major news package. Good evening.
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0: 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It's all about J-O-U.
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2: 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I'm going to say,
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1: Demon flee, me and the enemy now far. Me can't do
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1: Where are you?
0: Poha, say!
1: Hang on, ma'am. 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

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Go on. 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
2: What you holding my car just going in the way?
1: Where are you?
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1: 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We're on the way.
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0: You know, say when we sing hallelujah, mega tell you something. You know, say in my life, God are the rock of my life, you know. So you know, say no matter what I go on, you know, say I'm the rock of my life. So let me tell you this right now.
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1: Stay hidden.

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0: Also, remember, say, holy Judas, there by your side, you know. 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
2: What you hold you, my car just going off all this way?
1: Where are you?
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